0: an email to all staff mailbox. So you're talking over 1,000 people, plus councillors, everyone. I was sending out a road safety message, bad weather. And I said, make sure you have the wellies on. Instead, I put down, make sure you have the willies on.
1: Did you recall that or did you just keep going?
0: Well, it was too late. It was gone.
1: Yeah,
0: it was gone. There were so many people opened it up. Now, I did get a nail call from our manager at the time. Mm. Gone now.
1: Okay.
0: He said, you actually put a smile, you know, on our faces on a Friday afternoon. Look, you know,
2: life is short. It was an absolute accident and these things happen. And Gemma,
0: absolutely.
2: Yeah, I think you're amazing and love you lots. And thanks for your lovely message.
0: We'll see you for a swim soon.
1: Yes.
2: I would love that, darling girl.
1: Have a good day, Gemma.

0: minutes amble at beat just 9:30 on the button. Oh, I thought that was you. last couple of bits on this. Una was on to his show. I emailed a member of staff to poop me an email if they wanted to help with anything instead of pop. Also, show it's harmless fun at someone else's expense. You keep doing what you're doing. It's making Hump Day enjoyable, and you and Niall are putting smiles on many faces. Legends of the Southeast. Love you guys.
1: No, I'll cry
0: Happy
1: again.
0: Hump Day.
1: No more tears.
0: From Charlotte.
1: Thank you, Charlotte. That's so sweet. That is really, really lovely. I promise I will endeavour. I won't be here tomorrow, but I will endeavour not to cry for the rest.
0: We might do a call with you just to see, could you last 2 minutes on a phone call without a boo-boo?
1: When I'm in Dublin.
0: Yeah.
1: Okay.
0: Okay.
1: I think I could do a phone call. If I can't do a phone call, what hope?

0: gossip.
1: Right from the source, yeah.
2: Yeah, that's it.
3: Give me the goss on Beat.
0: All the gossip.
3: The fix.
4: I covered this story on one of my showbiz segments yesterday, and at the time, it wasn't clear what had happened. Mm-hmm. I think the article that I read said that Tom Jones had been dropped from The Voice. But
5: when it first broke yesterday morning, I jumped to the conclusion that maybe at his age he didn't want to put in as many hours but still wanted involvement in the show. So it looked like it was mutual, or his decision to step back a little bit from The Voice and be involved in the latter stages, until his statement came later in the day. Now, before we get to the sad bit, will we do a happy bit first? There may be younger people who weren't fully aware of the Tom Jones phenomenon.
4: He's
5: around since the 60s, and he's had some bangers.

0: I love him on that show, and I think he has so much still to say, you know. This is his statement.
1: Okay.
0: He posted this to his Instagram yesterday. To be clear, go follow Tom Jones, by the way, real Sir Tom Jones. He doesn't have as many followers as he should. To be clear, I did not want to leave The Voice, as I love the show and really appreciate the audience. ITV made this decision obviously a while ago, and I was just told recently. The reason given is because of a financial difficulty with insurance. They now say in the press they wanted to refresh the show, and with a new coaching lineup, there wouldn't be a chair for me. They're offering a much reduced role where I would make an appearance, but without being involved from the start. And I'm not thrilled about that. So the only thing I know right now is that there's never a good time to fire an 86-year-old who's still pretty good at his job.
2: Oh, Tom.
0: Tom Jones.
1: Or Tom.
0: I feel like they've come for Phil, my dad.
2: Yeah.
0: Do you know what I mean? I feel it's in the same. It's in the same. Like, he didn't want to go. And I do understand that they have to make
1: freshen
0: changes and freshen
1: then.
0: Things up. But Tom,
1: I can't imagine a more loved character.
2: Yeah, and it's not like he's frail and like he's still like a wealth of knowledge.
0: The man is sexy.
2: He's incredible.
0: I think Tom Jones is, Sir Tom Jones is a sexy man.
1: For 86, yeah.
0: Do you not think he's sexy?
1: Yeah, no, he still has it.
0: Am I on my, yeah. Why did you laugh when I said
1: it? It's the way you delivered it.
0: Okay. I think, I also think when he's on the show, you can see there are so many of the acts that come out that say, I want Tom. There's nobody else. There's nobody else.
2: Yeah.
0: That proves it. I do understand that, you know, you have to keep it moving, but they've been doing that anyway. Mm. You know, what are they getting rid of all of the, or is it just Sir Tom?
1: I know. I think a couple of them are staying. Maybe Ollie and Will. I'm not sure.
0: Ollie's not on it anymore.
1: Oh, isn't he? I don't know.
0: It's the McFly boys.
1: Yeah.
0: It's Tom, Will I Am, and the new person is Kelly Rowland.
1: Okay. Yeah, I think Kelly's staying from what I saw. Cheryl is coming back. And then I can't remember who the other two are.
0: Well, can I just say, I think it's a mistake.
1: Okay.
0: On my part. Do you? Do you think it's a mistake?
1: I do.
0: Do you think it's a mistake?
1: I think it's damaging to the show.
0: Sir Tom Jones. Sexy.
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0: free your mind to be finishing us off on Wednesday morning's Beat Breakfast.
1: I must arise and go now and go to Dublin City.
0: Oh, Dublin City, yeah.
1: Okay.
0: Thank you.
1: Thank you.
0: Tomorrow morning, myself, Aoife and Amy will be here. Fingers crossed we can get through the morning okay. But in the meantime, stand by. Michelle has an hour of throwbacks and anthems on the way, and hopefully the winning continues for you right through till 7 p.m. this evening. Keep listening out.
1: I'm still top of that still leaderboard, baby.
0: Have a good day.
1: Have a good day. Bye.
2: Irish artists and songwriters.
0: Cork singer-songwriter Ali Sherlock has dropped her new single. It's called Say a Little Something. It was

0: 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Beat breakfast with McDonald's. Mornings don't get better than this. Breakfast served until 11 a.m.
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0: This latest single from Gracie Abrams called Look At My Life. It's Beat Early Breakfast. Niall here, show is away for the day. She's in the capital, but I'll be joined by Aoife and Amy after 7 for Thursday's Beat Breakfast as we try another day of getting through a 3-hour show without saying the forbidden word. We haven't done very well the last 2 days. I can tell you now because it doesn't kick in until 7 a.m. If you're just joining us, you've been away for a few days. The forbidden word is actually. That's the word that cannot be said by any Beat presenter between 7 and 7. If you hear it, text forbidden word and you're in the running for some cash. Right, ahead of that, we got tunes on the way from Tame Impala, Sabrina Carpenter and Lady Gaga next.
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1: 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Your music now.

Sabrina Carpenter, Busy Woman. It's Beat. It's Thursday morning. Hope you're in good form. We've got Movie Madness a little later this hour. And our final dilemma of the week on the way, round about 8:30 this morning. In the meantime, big tune from a few years back. It's Regard. And

0: of the big tunes of summer 2026. Stella Lefty, it's Boston at Beat on this Thursday morning. Good morning to you. Right, on the way, just after 7, it is Folly to Cinema Day, which we love, and we'd love if you'd play along with. Ahead of that, though, we've got your movie madness and some Cat's Eye playing next.
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0: Cork singer-songwriter Ali Sherlock has dropped her new single. It's called Say a Little Something. It was

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0: with summery vibes off that one, Omi.
1: The cheerleader at Beat. It's early breakfast for Thursday. And it's time for Movie Madness. Sho has left this in her absence, and I want you to identify the movie. In terms of there's not much dialogue there, but if you know it, you know it. It's one of my favourite action movies, I would say. What's the movie? 085 102 9103. This is Casey Musgraves at Beat.

0: One of the big beat anthems right now, Prosper. It's Free Your Mind. Right, this was your movie madness this morning.
1: Open your door! Open the door! 50! Stay above 50! Alright?
0: It was the classic 90s action movie, Speed, with Keanu Reeves and Sandra Bullock. Well done if you got it right, with an ENSA winner very shortly. Right, on the way, Aoife and Amy join me next as we play Folly de Cinema.
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8: Good morning, I'm Aoife. The sports minister says he's satisfied the GAA, LGFA and the Camogie Association are fully committed to integrating the organisations. However, Patrick O'Donovan is stressing the need for realistic timelines, saying the amalgamation process can't happen overnight. It follows the resignation of former President Mary McAleese from her role as the chair of the Integration Committee, who cited changes to the agreed 2027 deadline, as well as misogyny at a senior level in the GAA. Minister O'Donovan says it's been a massive setback.
9: I mean, I want to see a time frame, but I'm not looking beyond the 8th of October. They now don't have a chairman, so the next thing they have to do is get a chairman who will convene the committee going forward, make what I would believe is realistic and achievable time frames, not only to the government and Sport Ireland, but to the three associations as well.
8: The European Central Bank is widely expected to raise interest rates again today. A 0.25 percentage point increase would bring its key deposit rate to 2.5%. Strikes at Tullow Credit Union in County Carlow will continue this morning as staff push for trade union recognition. Work stoppages by members of the Financial Services Union began late last week and will continue today and tomorrow. They're calling on the Board of Management to acknowledge the union and listen to its members' concerns around pay and conditions. And new episodes of RuPaul's Drag Race UK will no longer air on the BBC after the end of the current series. A spokesperson for the corporations blamed significant financial pressures as it looks to save £500 million over 2 years. The latest news updates are on our website, beat102103.com.
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8: Starting off with golf and reigning champion Rory McIlroy and 2009 winner Shane Lowry are among the stars in action on day one of the Irish Open at Doonbeg. McIlroy gets his title defence underway at 135 alongside Robert McIntyre and Brooks Koepka, while Lowry will tee off 10 minutes later in a group with Patrick Reed and John Rahm. Kilkenny's Mark Power is the first Irish player out on the County Clare course just before 8 o'clock, while Waterford's Seamus Power is among the morning groupings, joining Sepp Straka and Joaquin Neiman for a 9:30 start. To soccer, Liverpool opened their Champions League campaign with a 2-1 win over Atletico Madrid at Anfield last night. Meanwhile, Chelsea came from behind to beat Leeds United 6-3 in a thrilling EFL Cup third round tie at Stamford Bridge. Celtic maintained their perfect start to the Scottish Premiership. Mika Barra's goal secured the champions a 1-0 win away to St Johnstone. And in tennis, Coco Gauff fought from a set down to book her place in the US Open semi-finals. The fourth seed needed to save two match points to beat French Open champion Mira Andreeva.
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0: Beat weather.
8: Cloudy with outbreaks of rain this morning. The rain will eventually clear, bringing scattered showers and occasional sunny spells. Top temperatures 16 to 19 degrees. I'm Aoife. More in an hour.
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11: Okay, a wet morning out there across the region. So slow down and keep a safe distance in the vehicle in front, you know the deal. There's two sets of works, road resurfacing works on the Athy Road in Carlow again today from 7am until 5pm. Road closed with stop-go system in place and the temporary traffic light system at Ferryman Garrick Bridge just outside New Ross. And that's today from 9:30am until 5:30pm. Morning, welcome, welcome, welcome.
8: Morning.
11: It's Thursday morning. It's Niall and Aoife and Amy with you. I hope you are well. Then I turn me on. There we are. You're over there.
12: There I am.
11: There you are.
12: Good morning.
11: How are you?
12: I'm good. How are you?
11: How's Aoife?
8: I'm good. I'm back in the booth here.
11: She's still in the booth.
8: I'm at a distance, but I'm still close to
12: it's
8: you.
12: It's weird.
11: Yeah.
8: It sounds like I'm right beside you, eh?
12: Yeah.
11: It is a miserable morning out there, I'm afraid. If you haven't got out of the bed yet, you might need the brolly. That's the bad news. Now, winner on Movie Madness. The answer was Speed. Great movie. And our winner is Sanit. Sanit Lonergan. Well done to you. You get some big goodies on the way to you.
8: Is Speed the movie inspired by the episode on Father Ted?
11: Well, it's the other way around. Father Ted was inspired by the movie.
8: I never watched the actual movie, but I've watched the iconic Pat Mustard episode.
11: It's a brilliant movie. Keanu Reeves, Sandra Bullock. So we're on to day four of the Forbidden Word, and I can tell you today's bounty is €75.
8: Okay.
11: 75 quid for any slip up. Didn't have a great morning on Beat Breakfast yesterday. Killian didn't have a great morning either, but it got better as the day went on, I have to say. So if you can catch us out with the Forbidden Word, you know the deal. Show is in the capital, but we may try catch up with her a little later just to see how she's getting on.
8: Show in the big smoke.
11: That's the one. We've got your final dilemma of the week on the way. Also, Beat the Bomb with a chance to win. And it's Thursday, so it's one of our favourite games. Folly to Cinemas next.
8: Wee.

0: Milky, Just the Way You Are from Beat Breakfast. 9 minutes after seven, Thursday morning. Good morning to you. It's Niall and Aoife and Amy. Right. Yo! Time for Folly the Cinema. Here's what happens. We give you movie titles in a different language, three different languages, and you got to try work out what's the movie. This week, it's Aoife versus Amy. What can I tell you about the movies? I would say rom-com-ish vibes.
1: Come on.
0: There you are.
2: Is it so weird when Niall... Sorry, I keep getting stressed now when I speak. But isn't it so weird when Niall doesn't press the button and then you go to speak and nothing is coming out?
0: I shouldn't have to press the button. It should automatically come on, but it's broken.
2: It feels as though... nothing is coming out. I have dreams like that sometimes.
0: Okay. All right. Who's going first?
1: Aoife.
0: Okay. Aoife, your first movie in your first language is in German.
2: Ja.
0: Erstait einfach nicht so auf dich.
2: Okay.
0: Erstait einfach nicht so auf dich.
2: Nicht maybe night? Fact? Fact of night?
0: Ein Fact. Not fact.
2: Okay.
0: French.
2: Français.
0: Il n'est tout simplement pas assez intéressé par toi.
1: Oh.
0: Il n'est tout simplement pas assez intéressé par toi.
2: It's not... for you. Me before you.
0: No.
1: Oh, that was a good guess, I think.
2: No, he's just not that into you.
0: Yes.
1: Oh, that was good.
0: The final one was Irish. Níl an Iriad sin sima ag aga unut. I think the French was actually. Oh, I nearly I got as far as the sea.
1: Okay. Good save. In his eyes. Oh my god.
0: Oh wow.
2: What's that word?
0: What's what word?
2: The word that you said. Ash.
0: Don't push it now.
3: Don't push it.
0: Right. Over to you, Amy.
1: Okay.
0: Your first language is Italian.
1: God.
0: Dieci cosa che odio di te.
1: Oh, I don't know any of those words.
0: It's harder when you have to play along, isn't it?
1: Dieci
0: cose che odio di te.
1: Is it anything about audio?
0: No.
1: Sound?
0: No.
1: No. What's the next language, please?
0: The next language, I will go with Irish. De rod a irimim foot. De rod a irimim foot. De rod is probably where you might...
1: Is it reason or something or... No.
0: Not reason.
2: Are you able to count to 10, Osquilga?
1: Yeah.
0: De rod.
1: Oh, 10 things I hate about you. Yay! Like, well, what does that mean?
0: The final one was French. Dix choses que je déteste chez toi.
1: Oh, I would have got that.
0: Would have given it away. Well done. We're on a roll here. We've got two more to go after Charlie XCX. Wink, wink.

0: Charlie XCX. Wink, wink.
1: Nudge, nudge.
0: It's Beat.
1: Nudge, nudge.
0: Right. Volley the cinema. Movie titles in different languages. Can you work them out quicker than the team in studio? Back to IFA.
1: Oui, oui.
0: Your first title is in German. Was ein Mädchen will. Was ein Mädchen will.
1: Something about my house.
0: No.
1: Will.
0: W-I-L-L.
1: Town. No.
0: Just random
1: not
0: words.
1: Not close then.
0: No.
1: You think that veal would be like...
0: W-I-L-L.
1: Veal.
0: Veal.
1: W. Oh, yeah. Because in the German, they pronounce the W.
0: Yeah.
1: Oh, yeah. See?
0: Want the next one?
1: Okay.
0: Spanish. Lo que una chica quiera. Lo que una chica quiera.
1: So, loca. Oh.
0: Lo. The separate words.
1: Good.
0: Lo que. Lo que una chica quiera.
1: A girl.
0: Hmm?
1: A girl. Good girl. No?
0: No.
1: Chica, and what's the last word?
0: Quiera. Q-U-I-E-R-E.
1: Supergirl.
0: No.
1: Something about a girl.
0: Mm-hmm.
2: Oh.
1: Something about the girl.
0: Nope. A girl.
1: The girl. Gone girl.
0: No. A girl.
1: A girl. Movie about a girl. About a boy. No. I don't know. Keep going.
0: Irish. Final one. Cada hastin o Colleen.
1: What happened?
0: Cada hastin o Colleen.
1: What girls like?
2: Oh, nearly.
0: A girl.
1: What girls want?
0: A girl.
1: What a girl wants. Oh, my God!
2: A girl.
0: Oh, I'm sweating.
1: What a girl wants. Is that the one where Colin Firth is the Prime Minister?
0: I don't know. I'm not sure I've seen What a Girl Wants.
2: I don't think I've seen it either.
1: It's, I think I
0: more
1: might
0: teeny,
1: have.
0: More teeny, I think. A teen,
1: yeah.
0: Kind of girly
1: one
0: movie.
1: One second. Can I Google it?
2: It's not Mel Gibson. No, it's not Mel Gibson.
0: That's what women want.
2: Oh. Mm.
0: Right. Final movie is for Amy. I'll tell you, this is an old one. Okay?
2: Okay.
0: Let's start with Portuguese.
2: Oh, fantastic.
0: Oficial e cavaleiro.
2: Is it something about official?
0: No.
2: The real?
0: No.
2: Okay.
0: Oficial e cavaleiro.
2: No, next.
0: Spanish.
2: Just as bad.
0: It's going to throw you more.
2: Oh, God.
0: Oficial y caballero.
2: How oficial.
0: Not official. Another word related. Oficial y caballero.
2: Principal. Like head of something? No. Leader? No, that's really thrown me.
0: Okay, final one is Irish. Ifigach agus far usel. Ifigach agus far usel.
2: Office.
0: Office.
2: The officer. The officer. And.
0: And?
2: And the man. And. And the man.
0: Love lift us up where we belong.
2: I don't know what it's called. I've never heard of this.
0: Officer.
2: And.
0: August.
2: The woman.
0: Far usel.
1: What
2: the
1: kind,
2: man in charge.
1: What kind of man would open a door for you?
2: A gentleman.
0: Say it all together.
2: Oh. What was it again? The officer and the gentleman.
0: Officer and a gentleman.
2: And
0: an officer and a gentleman. Yeah.
2: I've never heard of that.
0: Oh, it's a legendary Richard Gere, sailor's outfit.
2: Song.
0: Picks her up to that song.
2: Well, I'm going home to watch it.
0: You'd love it. Well done. We got there eventually, everybody.
1: I enjoyed that. I'm just scared still.
0: 20 past 7 with Florence Rose. This is 7563 at Beat.

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1: All the gossip.
2: Right from the source, yeah.
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0: We love our national days here on Beat, and today is National TV Dinner Day. Celebrating having your tea, watching the telly on the couch. But it struck me, is every day not TV Dinner Day now for a lot of people? So fess up, where do you eat your dinner, girls?
2: I think it all depends on the time. So if I'm home early enough, I'm more inclined to eat at a table. If it's the weekend, table.
0: Oh.
2: Weeknights, and if you eat your dinner after 7 p.m, telly.
0: Telly.
2: Does that make sense?
0: The time limit is a weird thing to me.
2: Oh, no, the time limit makes sense to me. I don't know. I feel, yeah, okay, it depends on the circumstance. I would have grown up in a house where we not only did we not eat our dinner in front of a television, but we would have had our dinner at 2 p.m. every day.
0: Mm.
5: That's bizarre. 2 p.m. You'd be starving.
2: Country house, dad come in from the fields and the bacon or whatever big joint of meat and
5: spuds.
2: And
5: then would you not want another dinner by 7?
0: Now you tea then, you know.
2: Supper.
0: It's a lighter
2: supper tea.
0: Snack.
2: Yeah. And you have your ham rolls and coleslaw.
0: Oh, that's not a meal, really, is it?
5: That's your lunch.
0: you got the day arse wave. Amy, what about you?
5: I see where Aoife's coming from with the time thing. I think if it was earlier, I would be more inclined to sit at the table, but also who's around. So if it's just me, I'll probably just go in
2: 100%
5: to the telly,
0: yeah,
5: and sit
0: I get
5: on the couch.
0: That.
5: But if there's like a few of us there, I'll be like, oh, let's sit at the table.
0: A bit more sociable.
5: Yeah.
0: Chit-chat.
5: Yeah, we'll have a chat.
0: I suppose because I live on my own, I always go into the couch.
5: Yeah, okay.
0: In fact, my kitchen table is just a pile of different stuff, so I don't know if I could sit at it, even if I wanted to. But growing up, as a family...
5: You had to.
0: We always sat at the table. I can't remember a time really eating in front of the dinner when I was smaller or a teenager.
5: God.
2: So I have, because I love history, I had to do some research. The TV dinner was a thing for a long time in America in the 50s. It was invented by a company, the Swanson Company.
5: Oh.
2: And essentially they had a load of leftover turkey after Thanksgiving, so they decided, what do we do with all this turkey? We're going to put it into a little tray that you can heat up. And they, it was kind of like this whole nuclear family American, the Americans watch the TV around as a family with their trays and their TV dinners that they heat in their new appliance. And yeah, now microwave dinners obviously are still a thing. I would
0: microwave dinner is the new TV dinner.
2: I would use some of the kind of, you know, those healthy microwave dinners.
5: Yeah.
0: The other thing we were talking about in the production meeting yesterday was the idea of a dining room, a house having its own specific dining room. And you won't believe this, when I was at home last night, there was an article on The Guardian all about this, about how the dining room is dead.
5: Yeah.
0: Nobody has a dining room because they want a bigger kitchen. They knock out the wall of what used to be the dining room to have a bigger open plan kitchen.
5: True.
0: But we used to have a kitchen with the kitchen table where we'd eat most days, and the dining room in a separate room off the living room that you might only use on Christmas Day.
2: Mm. And did you have
5: very
2: a good
5: fancy
2: sitting room?
0: Yeah.
2: The good room, good or room, the and parlour.
0: The good sitting room and the telly room. That's what we call them. Couple of messages in on this. Cassia was on. My husband and two teens always sit at the kitchen table. It's only one meal during the day to sit together and chat what has happened on the day. It's very important for us. We want to keep it as long as possible because we're all busy and it's hard to find time between work, school, gym activities to be a family. I really get that.
2: Yeah, 100%.
0: It's not possible for everyone depending on people's shifts and all that kind of thing, but I do think it's a nice idea for families to sit together. Shane says Monday to Friday a kitchen table, but weekend sitting room is cool. And another message here, this one is from Billy. In front of the telly, I can't stand the sound of people when it's all quiet at the table.
5: When people aren't talking.
0: Says, I cannot stand the sound of people saying, especially when it's all quiet at the table. We all have our things.
5: Okay.
2: You know, you don't want to force the talk either. You know
5: the Christmas dinner actually is really awkward.
0: Is it?
5: I think so. Like, people are just like eating and then I don't know. I just think it's really, really awkward.
2: And sometimes you're just not in the mood for a chat and then you feel obliged to talk about your day.
0: Billy meant the sound of people eating.
5: Sound of people eating, I hate.
0: that's why he doesn't
5: my
0: like
5: dad,
0: sitting around
5: leave.
0: A table.
5: I can't stand the sound of eating.
0: Play some music or something.
2: I'm probably the loud person and then I feel really bad.
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0: You almost got away with it. Amy Gleeson. She has been sitting there smug all week. She hadn't made the leaderboard yet, but today it all changes.
5: I was so smug. I literally was coming out grinning 2 days. No, I got 3 days with nothing. And then I had to open my mouth and say the word and I'm fuming. I actually am fuming.
0: Snuck in there. You didn't, did you?
5: I'm not talking.
0: I'll announce the first winner, Ethan Anderson in New Ross, for the first slip up, and we'll pick another winner in the next couple of minutes. My God.
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0: Ariana Grande, Hate That I Made You Love Me from Beat Breakfast, Thursday morning. How does it feel being level with me on the leaderboard?
1: Not good. Not good at all.
0: I'm 4 days in of mistakes. Our latest winner and next winner, 75 quid is the bounty today if you hear the forbidden word. Jason Ryan and Carlo, well done to you. Latest winner. Okay, let's play Beat the Bomb. 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And all this week, we're teaming up with our friends at Seafield Hotel and Spa Resort in Goree in Wexford. 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
20: Good morning, I'm Aoife. Sports Minister says he's satisfied the GAA, the LGFA and the Camogie Association are fully committed to integrating the organisation. However, Patrick O'Donovan is stressing the need for realistic timelines, saying the amalgamation process can't happen overnight. It follows the resignation of former President Mary McAleese from her role as the Chair of the Integration Committee, who cited changes to the agreed 2027 deadline as well as misogyny at a senior level in the GAA. Minister O'Donovan says it's been a massive setback.
21: I want to see a time frame, but I'm not looking beyond the 8th of October. They now don't have a chairman, so the next thing they have to do is get a chairman who will convene the committee going forward, make what I would believe is realistic and achievable time frames, not only to the government and Sport Ireland, but to the three associations as well.
20: The European Central Bank is widely expected to raise interest rates again today. A 0.25 percentage point increase would bring its key deposit rate to 2.5%. Strikes at Tullow Credit Union in County Carlow will continue this morning as staff push for trade union recognition. Work stoppages by members of the Financial Services Union began late last week and will continue today and tomorrow. They're calling on the Board of Management to acknowledge the union and listen to its members' concerns about pay and conditions. And students send 528 texts a year to their parents asking for help. Asking for money, cooking advice and DIY are amongst the most common requests. Can you send me €20? Followed by, how do I know if the chicken is cooked? Were the most asked questions according to the Costa survey of 2,000 parents and 1,000 teenagers. The latest news updates are on our website, beat102103.com.
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20: Starting off with golf, and reigning champion Rory McIlroy and the 2009 winner Shane Lowry are among the stars in action on day one of the Irish Open at Doonbeg. McIlroy gets his title defence underway at 1:35 alongside Robert McIntyre and Brooks Koepka, while Lowry will tee off 10 minutes later in a group with Patrick Reed and John Rahm. Kilkenny's Mark Power is the first Irish player out on the course in County Clare. He's teeing off shortly, while Waterford's Seamus Power will tee off at 9:30 and Padraig Harrington tees off at 9:40. The soccer in Liverpool opened their Champions League campaign with a 2-1 win over Atletico Madrid at Anfield last night. Meanwhile, Chelsea came from behind to beat Leeds 6-3 in a thrilling EFL Cup third round tie at Stamford Bridge. And Celtic maintained their perfect start to the Scottish Premiership. Mika Barr's goal secured the Champions a 1-0 win against St Johnstone. And in tennis, Coco Gauff fought from a set down to book her place in the US Open semi-finals. The fourth seed needed to save two match points to beat French Open champion Mira Andreeva.
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1: Beat weather.
20: Rain will clear eastwards through the morning with scattered showers and occasional sunny spells to follow. Top temperatures 16 to 19 degrees. I'm Aoife. More in an hour.
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3: Right. It's a wet morning out there, so drive with caution. Wexford Town, it's busy at the new Ross Road roundabout and a little slow towards Drina, also building through Oil Gate. And in Waterford City, heavy at Carriganore, either side of the train station roundabout, building on the Dunmore Road inbound and on Park Road onto William Street as well. Good morning to you.
20: Morning.
3: Welcome to Thursday's Beat Breakfast. Niall and Aoife and Amy with you. Show is in Dublin. It's on assignment today. Amy's terrified to say a word.
4: Good morning, everybody.
3: Amy was doing really well on the forbidden word. Piping in every now and then. Been very careful. She's dropped two already this morning. She's now equal with me on the leaderboard. And equal with Aoife.
20: Yeah. I wasn't much better, to be fair.
3: We're all doing okay. Two is okay. Two is okay.
20: And you're two.
3: I'm two. There's only two kind of stretching ahead. Killian's on 4 and Sho's on 12. We may test her shortly. In the meantime, we want to play Beat the Bomb. A lot of people want to get involved. This week we're teaming up with Seafield Hotel and Spa Resort in Goree in Wexford, hosting their wedding showcase afternoon this Sunday, September 13th from 2 till 5pm. 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

0: I just might. It's 8:10. Seafield Hotel and Spa Resort in Gorey and Wexford. I have stayed there. It is quite pleasant.
1: Stunning. Stunning.
0: They're hosting their wedding showcase afternoon this Sunday, September 13th, 2 till 5pm. Everything you can expect will be there. Anya, how are you?
2: Good. How are you guys?
0: Grand. You're out and about working, are you?
2: I am. I'm delivering a bit of post.
0: Is it lashing and tip?
2: It was, and now it's after going into a bit of a dry spell, but we'll manage.
0: Okay.
1: Anya, how is the post at this time of year? Is it busy?
2: It's not too bad. People are slowly kind of starting to get Christmas prezzies ready for people and stuff like that. And but it's not too bad. It'll start picking up in October. That's when it gets crazy, I believe.
0: I'll do a show on it. Any plans for the weekend? It's Thursday.
1: Very good.
2: No plans for the weekend as of right now. I might go to the cinema, maybe. Mm-hmm. I should have probably went last weekend during National Cinema Day, but
0: when it was cheap.
2: Yeah, when it was cheap. But look, I'll get the tickets. I'll get the student deal.
0: Okay, great.
2: We'll say that.
0: Right, 60 seconds on Beat the Bomb. Eve has your questions ready to go. We'll wish you good luck.
2: Thank you.
1: Which iconic 90s girl group have sparked reunion rumours yesterday?
2: Oh, pass.
1: It's the Spice Girls. Who had a hit with the song Messy?
2: Olivia Dean?
1: No, it's Lola Young. Who wrote the popular children's book Charlie and the Chocolate Factory?
2: Roald Dahl.
1: Correct. What is the phrase OTT short for?
2: Over the top.
1: Correct. What is Microsoft's alternative to Zoom?
2: Teams.
1: Correct. In the Narnia books, what type of animal is the character Aslan?
2: A lion.
1: Correct. What does DNF mean in Formula One?
2: Oh, pass.
1: Did not finish. Every little helps is the phrase for which supermarket chain?
2: Tesco.
1: Correct. Austin Post is the real name of which US rapper?
2: Post Malone.
1: Correct. What is half of 170?
2: It's 85.
1: We'll give it to you. It is 85.
2: Oh, thank you.
0: Anya, you did really well. You got 7 points. Okay. That's really good in 60 seconds.
2: Lovely.
0: Becky got 8 yesterday, so it's not the highest of the week, but you do get your daily prize dinner in the Green Room Restaurant for 2 when you're in that direction. You did really well. Fair play.
2: Lovely. Thank you very much, guys.
0: Always lovely to chat. Have a great day.
2: You too, guys. Bye.
1: Bye.
0: Final round of the week tomorrow morning just after 8. See if you can steal that top prize and the wedding afternoon this Sunday at Seafield Hotel and Spa Resort in Gorey in Wexford.
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4: It's my show.
0: Right. If you have been living in a cave for the last few days, you'll know we're in the midst of the forbidden word on Beat. Bosses said we were waffling too much, and they banned a particular word to test us all out. And we've all done reasonably well over the last few days. Ones and twos are the norm for most of the presenters. Amy was very smug up until about 7:45 this morning when she dropped 2 in a row.
5: Thank you so much.
0: Well done.
1: You have to specify 2 words. You were saying ones or twos are very common for
0: everybody. Ones and twos are common for everybody, you'll find. However, there has been one shining star this week. If you saw the video, or if you didn't see the video on our Insta last night, please go check it out. You will get great pleasure out of it. That's our show. She's on 12 points. 8 ahead of her nearest competitor. Now, show is not with us today. But she's not on a day's annual leave. She is working. Which means I think we can call her.
5: Yeah.
0: Okay? She's in Dublin in our HQ and we're going to call her in a couple of minutes' time. But here's the thing. She can't last 3 hours on the radio show in the studio without doing it. Could she last 3 minutes on a phone call and not do it? We need to ask her the right questions.
5: Okay.
0: So I want everyone to think about that. And I want you to suggest a question we should ask Sho that she has to chat about and might drop the word. If you've any suggestions, voice note us right now, 085 102 9103, and we'll see if we can get her to 13 today.
1: We are evil.
0: We are

0: I have for you.
1: Kingfisher, the sun will never settle at peace.
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3: It's my show.
1: Okay. We've been doing pretty well today. Just Amy letting everybody down with two slip-ups. You're doing really well, Aoife. Fair play.
4: That's because it's in my head all the time. Mm. It's very stressful.
1: But the one shining star of this week has been Show with 12 slip-ups so far. So let's see if we can catch up with her. One sec. There we go.
5: Hi.
1: Morning, hon. It's Niall and Aoife and Amy from Morning. Beat Breakfast. Oh.
5: Am I live?
1: You're live. You are live. Do not swear.
5: Oh, I have just arrived in Dublin and I went into the car park and I'm not nervous about being in the head office today. Mm. But then I met the head of the entire company in
1: the
5: Ireland.
1: The main man.
5: And the man that I would have to explain to why there's so much money gone on the forbidden word.
1: Okay.
5: And he drove past me. Now, it seemed friendly, but maybe word hasn't got to him yet. Mm. That what am I on the leaderboard? Well, 12. What is it? 12. Okay.
4: Was the drive up bad?
5: Do you know what? I left my house at 5:35 and I got to Dublin at 8:05.
1: That's not too bad.
5: It's long enough, but like, I gave myself plenty of time. I'm really confident I'm not going to do it here.
1: Okay.
5: I know I'm not.
1: Okay, well, look, here's the deal. It's 3 minutes. Yeah. We're going to have a chat about. Let me, hang on. Tense music.
5: Oh, jeez. Sorry, no, there's pigeons. They fly very low.
1: Do you not like pigeons?
5: No, I wouldn't be a massive fan of pigeons, but they fly, they're very low.
4: Oh, I don't like
5: Sorry.
4: Them either, so.
1: What's the weather like in Dublin? Cool.
5: The weather is really lovely, actually.
1: Oh! We did it, Joe! We did it!
5: I hate you. Why did you do this?
1: Was that 33 seconds?
5: I'm on my own.
1: Don't cry. You can't go into HQ with red eyes.
5: I'm on my own and I just scared some people there because I
4: shrieked. Well done. You didn't.
5: A country bumpkin in the big city and now I've failed. Ask me a question. Is there nothing I have to answer?
1: Well, there was a few questions came in, like Mal wanted to put forward the point that Just Devines are only cheap Tim Tams.
5: I will not have that madness being splurted out in my absence. Mm-hmm. Absolutely not. Just Devines are the goat. No, I didn't say it.
1: He was on edge.
5: I'm walking through the streets of Dublin and my hands. I wish you could see me. I am a nervous wreck.
1: Listen.
5: We
1: might let you get to work. I don't want you on edge because you've got to meet all the head honchos today.
5: I was so confident that I was going to do it. I got out of the car. I said the word loads.
1: It was the pigeons that threw you, hon.
4: It was the pigeons.
1: You have a great day in Dublin. We love you.
5: Get a nice coffee. Love you. I'm sorry, guys. Bye. I love you.

0: We love it. Role model. High Hopes 3000 from Beat. Bevan has been on, a good friend of Beat Breakfast. And she just said, poor Shona, my heart is absolutely broken for her, but it's amazing entertainment for listeners.
1: And it makes me feel better.
0: Yeah. Una O'Shea, well done. With no location, but Una, you're our latest winner. 75 is the bounty today. You've grabbed it, and there could be more before 10. But we do have our final dilemma of the week on the way next.

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0: another 54 Ultra. It's Talk to You at Beat. Machine. 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
0: 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Hi, Niall and show. I need your help settling a first date debate. A guy I've been chatting to on Hinge recently finally asked me out. I was delighted because he seems really nice and we've been getting on great. Then he suggested we go bowling for our first date. Now here's the thing, I know lots of people love bowling, but to me it's just such a meh first date. It feels a bit predictable and a bit awkward. The dilemma is, do I just go along with the bowling date because it's the company that matters, or is it a sign we're already not on the same wavelength if his idea of a great first date leaves me completely feeling like he's no creativity in him? Am I being too picky, or is bowling a first date red flag?
3: You're being too picky.
0: Okay, full stop, wrap it up.
4: Well,
0: stop.
4: Really?
3: Yeah. Obviously, he's someone who enjoys activities. Do you know what I mean? So he's probably thinking, oh, let's do an activity, bowling. I think bowling's fun. Why not?
0: I would say I do not like bowling.
3: Okay.
0: I do not like to bowl. Bowling is not fun for me.
4: I agree.
0: But I don't think it's a bad first date.
3: No, really?
0: You're doing something together. You don't have to be completely focused on each other, making conversation. You're doing an activity, but you're still having crack and getting to know each other. As I said, if I liked bowling, it would be a good first date. Amy, terrified.
4: I'm absolutely terrified. I don't like bowling, so maybe that's why I'm
0: anti it.
4: It's a terrible first date, but I don't know.
3: Is that not more unusual than what someone else would usually ask for a first date?
0: Like, let's just go to the pub.
3: Most people would just say, oh, do you want to go for food?
0: That's what surprises me. She is giving out about a lack of creativity, but actually it's still a bit more creative than let's go for a walk, let's go for food, let's go to the pub, or even the cinema maybe.
4: Okay, I'll give him that.
0: So I do think there's a pickiness going on here, and I do think you're ruling out somebody who potentially could be crack.
4: Okay. I'm biased against bowling.
0: You really hate bowling.
4: I really hate
0: it. I hate it.
4: I have weak arms.
0: Terrible.
3: That would make it funny.
4: Really?
0: Small arms too.
3: No, but you know what I mean? As in, you don't have to be brilliant.
0: Right, let's get some thoughts on this. Is she being too picky? 085 102 9103. Your voice notes welcome.
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0: Sometimes we don't even notice. And I said to the two girls just before we started the Daily Dilemma, this is the risky zone. This time it was me. You spotted it though. Get away with nothing. Teresa Brophy. Teresa. Well done. £75 heading your way. I'm raging.

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0: Girl chatting to guy on Hinge. He invites her on date. He says bowling. She thinks, no, not a good first date.
3: He's starting again.
4: Not that good.
0: Not a good first date. Don't throw me. I'm focused. Lack of creativity and is considering not going. The reaction has been strong. Starting with Emer. Morning, guys. I think she should suggest her own activity to do on a first date. I wouldn't just settle for what he says. He might appreciate the honesty out of her, and then in turn, it saves the embarrassment if it ever comes out that she didn't want to do that and wrote a dilemma to Beat Breakfast about it. And also, the two of them are doing something they both agree on. Women need to be more honest. Don't just follow everything he says.
3: Okay. That's a good point too. Donna says, oh no, that sounds like fun to me. Pub, cinema and food is too formal for a first date. I think doing something fun shows the fun side of someone rather than small talk across a table for a meal. Way too picky.
0: Lauren, morning guys. She is being too picky. Was she expecting a candlelight dinner? She just needs to go, have a bit of fun, and you never know what might happen after.
3: Sav says this girl needs to stop reading romance novels or listening to crap podcasts. Absolutely nothing wrong with a bit of bowling. Grow up, little one.
0: And Karen says, get over yourself. Who do you think you are? Yes, too picky, Amy. Creativity, my God, just get to know him. As a woman with some single friends and they say how hard it is to find a nice lad or get a proper invitation on a date and you've been asked out, something different, and you're still giving out. Some voice notes. Rachel, to start with, in Carlow.
5: I think this is a good icebreaker first date. If you go to the cinema, you don't get to talk. So, you know, you don't know whether you're on the same wavelength or not. If you go out for dinner, it's the whole awkwardness of eating in front of somebody for the first time. Mm. Like, bowling's just a bit harmless fun. It's not serious. You're able to have a chat. You have breaks as well when you're up to bowl. I actually think she's been way too picky. And I think this... Give him a chance, you know. Because, like, everything, every first date has the potential to be really awkward and uncomfortable. So, yeah, just go and see. It's the company. See how you get on.
0: And you don't have to wear the shoes anymore. I mean, that's one positive.
4: Tina,
0: I don't think so, no. Eddie always has something to say on this.
6: Lads, honest to God, what is mentally wrong with people nowadays? Now, Jesus Christ, he suggested bowling as a first date. So no one say that in the world is going to be a great first date if they don't think anyway. But like, Jesus, oh, lads, I don't know.
0: One more. We'll finish with a nice positive story from Nicole.
7: Morning all, Nicole here. I think bowling is a great idea. Reason being, my partner did it for us on our first date. I initially was like, oh, I don't know how to feel about this because I have never, ever, ever went bowling on a date in my life. So when he suggested, I was like, okay, very, very different than your usual, yeah, drinks, dinner, whatever. But I went anyway, and honestly, we had the best crack ever. It really, really broke the ice. And 6 years later, we are still together. Hey. We have a house together, and we have a baby together.
3: That's so the cutest thing ever.
7: I think the bowling is for the win.
0: We leave it at that, I think. This is Olivia Rodrigo, Stupid Song at Beat.

0: say.
1: Olivia Rodrigo, stupid song. Does anyone know if her album's any good?
2: Do you mean you seem pretty sad for anybody, a girl so in love anybody? That was released this summer?
0: I don't know. I've never been asked about it.
1: Yeah. I've not heard much talk.
2: It's excellent. No. It's excellent.
1: Last word on the dilemma this morning from Johnny. Ah, lads, Boland takes away the awkward silences. You're not there staring at each other for 2 hours. If this poor chap is listening and thinks it might be his potential date, run. You're being judged already and you haven't even been on a date. Well said, Johnny.
2: Go on, Johnny, bye.
1: Speed Breakfast, it's Thursday. Plenty more crack on the way after news and sport next.
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2: Good morning, I'm Aoife. Donald Trump's promising every American adult a Trump dividend of $5,000 each if Republicans keep control of government in November's midterm elections. Mr. Trump says the cash would have to be spent in the US, but he hasn't explained yet how the handout would be funded. The US president says they should pretend he's on the ballot in the midterm elections.
19: If we lose, you're going to lose your border. You're going to lose your tax cuts. You're going to lose your safety and security. You're going to lose your wealth. Our country is going through hell. You will be going through hell.
2: Meanwhile, the Phoenix Park will shut completely to the public for almost 2 days from 11 o'clock tonight. It's believed security measures will be underway, linked to the US president's visit to Dublin. He's due to meet President Catherine Conley during his trip. The ECB is widely expected to raise interest rates again today. A 0.25 percentage point increase would bring its key deposit rate to 2.5%. The annual Fine Gael Thinking takes place in the southeast later. The party's TDs and senators are meeting in Gorey County, Wexford today and tomorrow to prepare for the return of the new Dáil term. Simon Harris will address the party ahead of his first budget as finance minister. Strikes at Tullow Credit Union in County Carlow will continue this morning as the trade union dispute remains unresolved. Work stoppages that were carried out by members of the Financial Services Union late last week will resume today and tomorrow from 9:30. The FSU says the board of Tullow Credit Union has so far refused to recognise the union for collective bargaining purposes. Samsung has broken its silence after its rival Apple launched a series of new products yesterday. One of the new items on offer is a foldable iPhone, a concept first used by Samsung in 2019. The tech company posted a video of its Galaxy Z Fold 8 model on Instagram with the caption, "Imitation is the sincerest form of flattery." And Harry Styles fans will be keeping a close eye on social media today after he teased an announcement last night. The Watermelon Sugar singer posted a photo of himself on Instagram with the caption, "2027 tomorrow." The latest news updates are on our website, beat102103.com.
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2: Beginning with golf, and the early groupings are out on course for day one of the Irish Open at Doonbeg. Defending champion Rory McIlroy gets his opening round underway at 1:35, with Shane Lowry out 10 minutes later. And it's a 9:40 start for Padraig Harrington, who's playing at his 31st Irish Open this week. He'll break the record for most appearances by a European player at their home tournament, and Harrington says he can't quite believe it.
22: I'm shocked. I'm delighted I've done it. I started so late for most, you know, 24 years of age, to do 31 years solid, to still feel like I can go out there and compete and play is nice. You pencil this in as the first tournament you're going to play every year.
2: To soccer, and Arsenal maintained their perfect start to the season by opening their Champions League campaign with a 1-0 win away at Napoli. Liverpool also got off to a winning start, coming from behind at Anfield to beat Atletico Madrid 2-1. Manchester United make their return to the Champions League tonight after an absence of almost 3 years. They host surprise qualifiers Sabah at Old Trafford from 8. Chelsea came from behind to beat Leeds 6-3 in a thrilling EFL Cup third round tie at Stamford Bridge, while Celtic maintained their perfect Gaelic start to the Scottish Premiership season following a 1-0 win away to St Johnstone. And in tennis, Coco Gauff fought from a set down to book her place in the US Open semi-finals. The fourth seed needed to save two match points to beat French Open champion Mira Andreeva. In the men's draw, top seed Alexander Zverev eased past Botic van der Zandschulp in straight sets.
21: Beat weather.
2: Rain will clear eastwards through the morning with scattered showers and occasional sunny spells to follow. Top temperatures 16 to 19 degrees. I'm Aoife. More in an hour.
21: Beat traffic with Leitrim Home Energy Upgrades, installing heat pumps, solar panels and insulation across the southeast. Leitrim.ie.
0: The rain is slowing things down majorly this morning right across the southeast. It's chockers in Kilkenny, right around the Ring Road, backed up at the Dublin Road. Usual delays on Granges Road and Dominic Street, and also around McDonough. Wexford, similar story at the two roundabouts, the New Ross Road roundabout and the Whitford roundabout, and in between, and very heavy through Ferrybank and across the bridge. And it's the same in Waterford. The Cork Road is slow right the way through to Manor Street. It's very heavy in St John's Park at the Sulla Centre roundabout, Newtown onto Park Road and William Street, and quite slow on the Dunmore Road inbound as well. Morning to you. It's Thursday's Beat Breakfast, a wet one across the southeast. It's Niall, it's Aoife, it's Amy with you. And I have to say, this morning on the show, Aoife is the star of the show for two reasons. Number one, she is the only one who hasn't slipped up yet this morning. Amy has, I have, show has. And number two, the pronunciations in that sport bulletin were just... What was that that last one?
2: Van der Zandschulp.
0: There you go. Unbelievable. Wow. Unbelievable. It's Thursday's Beat Breakfast. Hope you're in good form. This is Cat's Eye.

0: animal.
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1: Okay, here we go again. Everyone try. So, one thing that comes up quite a bit between friends and on this show, we've talked about it before, is voice notes. We love voice notes. They're
3: really nice.
1: They're important to this show. But between friends, the voice note thing can get out of control. Without giving too much details or revealing anything, Amy, you had a long one recently, didn't you? You told us about.
3: I already nearly said it.
1: Okay.
3: Caught myself.
1: Breathe.
3: So I got it wrong. It was my friend sent me a 12-minute voice note. 12. And then a woman I go to for a massage sent me an 8-minute voice note. Shout out, Aideen.
1: 8 minutes.
3: Yeah.
1: See, I have a real difficulty with long voice notes because if they go over a certain length, then I can't take in everything that is being said.
3: Yeah.
1: I often have to get a pen, make some notes of things that I need to respond to.
3: Yeah.
1: My heart also sinks if I see a voice note over 3 minutes long.
3: Oh, that's the sweet spot.
1: And that is my question this morning.
3: Yeah.
1: What is the maximum or perfect length for a voice note? Or what is the length of a voice note where you will roll your eyes and go, nah, not doing it?
4: I think a big thing which has been helpful is speeding up.
1: Mm-hmm.
4: Now I tend to, when I'm scrolling or whatever, or even listening to a voice note, times one, times five, or two. Yeah.
1: Oh yeah. Two is too fast to
3: take
1: in.
3: It's probably not good for our attention span. Is that right?
1: Maybe. Maybe. Maybe.
4: I'm really scared.
3: I'm terrified.
4: I was saying that voice notes, I don't mind voice notes, but that after a certain point, if it's too long, you know, in the episode of The Simpsons where Homer has the monkey with the symbols and he flips in his brain, that's kind of what happens.
3: So what's too long for you?
1: 3 minutes.
3: So anything underneath that is fine? Below it, that?
1: Bearable.
3: Okay.
4: 2 minutes is bearable, but I would prefer about 1 minute.
3: Oh.
1: 1 minute is the sweet spot for me.
3: Okay.
1: The get your key points across. I think people fall into one of two categories, and I'd like to know which one you are. A podcaster or a hostage? The podcaster sends the 7 and 8 minute voice notes. The hostage is the one who dreads them. Which are you? Are you a podcaster or a hostage? And what is the ideal maximum length of a voice note for you?
4: I love that you get the pen and paper. I'm going to start doing that now.
1: 085 102 9103. Ironically enough, voice notes are welcome on this.

0: summer, my body isn't ready at this.
1: Wake up. Niall and Show. On beat.
0: We're talking voice notes. They are very much part of our lives now. Some people love them, some people hate them. And our two questions to you. What is the sweet spot for a voice note in terms of length before you roll your eyes and get annoyed? And are you a podcaster or a hostage? Let's read some messages. Melissa was on. That's nothing, Amy. I received a 22-minute voice note. I always put it on X2. 22 minutes is a life story from start to finish.
2: That is wild. Mm.
0: Ida in Dungarvan says, hostage. Over a minute is enough. Peter says, hostage. I got one from a mate wandering home from the pub last Friday night. I listened to 10 seconds and said, no chance I'm listening to this gibberish. 20 seconds is the sweet spot.
3: David says, I would be a hostage. The problem with me is, if you send me a voice note that's over a minute long, I'll put the phone down. I'll probably walk away from it while it's still running, so I won't hear half the message and I'm not going back to listen to it. I think I'm with David on that one.
0: Anya, proud podcaster here. Unfortunately, I have the short story long tendency. Therefore, my severely long voice notes take up most of my best friend's and my boyfriend's day. I've actually had... She did it. You got me. You're banned, Anya. You're banned for a while over that. I've had to start limiting myself to 3 and 4 minutes, so now I watch the timer like a hawk so I know when to speed up. They've also told me they can't put it in 2 speeds because I talk too fast to begin with.
3: Michelle says, absolutely hate voice notes. I never send them, and if I get one, no matter how long, I'll grumble. I gave up, stop whatever I'm doing, pause what I'm listening to. I'd be quicker reading a message. Probably doesn't help that my daughter sends them to me, and what should be, can I have something, is 5 minutes of her humming and hawing.
0: Oh, the humming and hawing is what really annoys me. PJ was on.
4: Voice notes should be banned. Should be no voice notes allowed whatsoever.
0: There you go. And Sonia.
5: Me and my friends are so guilty for the voice notes. Like, honestly, it comes to a stage where we're like, you know what, we should have just met up for a coffee and debrief the whole thing, or even a FaceTime call. But there was a time one of my friends sent me, it was a 20 minutes worth of voice notes. Like, it was a minute, 3 minutes, 5 minutes, 10 minutes, and it all added up to 20 minutes to the point that I started cleaning my room and it was literally like a podcast. But I remember halfway through she was like, are you free to stay? And it was like something that I needed to respond to. So lo and behold, I had to go back to the voice notes, replay them and find out what she was saying like midway through. But I think 4 minutes is a sweet spot, and if you listen in like 1.5 or 2 speed, but anything more than that, you should be really meeting up with your friends to have a chat or a FaceTime video even.
0: Okay. Thank you for that.
3: Well done, Niall.
0: Saying another word. Dermot Kennedy on beat.

0: Beats back Sunday evening from 8 with Ava, of course. Sandra and Gorey, our latest winner, €75 is in the kitty today. I don't think that's the end of it. We've got Goss on the way and Huge L playing next.
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0: Jenny, Less Than a Lover at Beat.
1: All the gossip.
2: Right on the sauce, yeah. Yeah, that's it.
3: Give me the goss on Beat.
1: All the gossip.
3: The fix.
4: A lot of students starting college this week. Mm. My brother started on Monday, Mary I. So it was a very emotional day on Sunday because Sean was heading off to college. Then I came back with a ring. My mother was having a meltdown.
0: A lot going on.
4: But if you've been away for college, there's one thing that you probably have sent to mammy or daddy or someone in your family.
5: Okay.
4: The number one message that students send to their parents, according to a survey of 2,000 students and 1,000 parents from Costa, is, can you send me €20? Of the 3,000 people surveyed, 41% have sent, can you send me €20? Then we have on the list, how do I know if the chicken is cooked? That's an important one.
5: I've definitely sent that.
0: Mm.
4: And then number three, how do I read an electricity meter? Well, I can confirm, I still don't know. But yeah, definitely, can I have €20? It's hard being a student.
0: Mm.
4: Thinking back on it, the pot noodles and the pizza that lasted 2 to 3 days in the fridge.
0: And you decide to go out on the Tuesday night, which wipes out the money for the rest of the week, ma'am. £20, please. What else is on the list?
4: Other things on the list. Can I come home? Can you send me 100 is number four.
5: Ooh.
4: Yeah, that's a bit cheeky. Where's the water meter in my house? I don't sure. Water meter? I barely know what a water meter is. What do I wear to a job interview?
0: Oh.
4: But do you know what I'm just thinking here? I bet you some of these are voice notes. They said in general, students will send 528 texts to their mother a year.
5: Aww.
4: Just ask a little questions.
0: Yeah. I bet most mums love it too, that they still need it.
5: Yeah, I think my mum.
4: Number 12 is my favourite. Can I eat chicken if it's a bit pink?
0: Would not recommend. 9:41, this is Tame Impala and Loser at Beat.

0: Tame Impala, Loser. Feel like a bit of a loser this morning.
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2: 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Quir coro trino medlish an ultra derelish na blinta den stigma moderle HIV.
1: 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He fadal at an virus a horroraig regain dinna.
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0: Okay. Wasn't too bad, I suppose.
1: I'm stressed. I'm still stressed.
0: Five
1: I don't know why.
0: This morning. You know what? I was as bad as you. I had two.
2: You were delighted.
0: Mm. We're back bright and early tomorrow from 7. Sho is back from her trip to Dublin. But stand by, Michelle is on the way with an hour of throwbacks and anthems. And keep listening through the day till 7 p.m. You could win. Bye!
1: Bye!
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1: Good morning, I'm Aoife. Donald Trump's promising every American adult a Trump dividend of $5,000 each if Republicans keep control of government in November's midterm elections. Mr. Trump says the cash would have to be spent in the US, but he hasn't explained yet how the handout would be funded. The US president says they should pretend he's on the ballot in the midterm elections.
17: If we lose, you're going to lose your border. You're going to lose your tax cuts. You're going to lose your safety and security. You're going to lose your wealth. Our country is going through hell. You will be going through hell.
1: Meanwhile, the Phoenix Park will shut completely to the public tonight for almost 2 days. It's believed it's due to security measures linked to the US president's visit to Dublin. He's due to meet with President Catherine Connolly during his trip. Four HSE regions, including the HSE Dublin South East, are to lose power over day-to-day spending. The Public Expenditure Minister is taking action due to an overspend of hundreds of millions of euro. Minister Jack Chambers says the overspend was completely unacceptable.
18: We're spending 27 billion euro this year. And in some instances, the level of controls and the performance of certain management in the HSE has been completely ineffective, unacceptable, and there's been a complete disconnect between their budget and their behaviour in terms of how they've recruited and how they've allowed certain elements of their non-pay budget to go out of control in certain instances.
1: The annual Fine Gael Think-In takes place in the South East today. The party's TDs and senators are meeting in Gorey County, Wexford today and tomorrow to prepare for the return of the new Dáil term. Simon Harris will address the party ahead of his first budget as finance minister, when he's expected to emphasise the importance of rewarding hard work and delivering better public services. Strikes at Tullow Credit Union in County Carlow continue this morning as the trade union dispute remains unresolved. Work stoppages that were carried out by members of the Financial Services Union late last week will resume today and tomorrow. The FSU says the board of Tullow Credit Union has so far refused to recognise the union for collective bargaining purposes, with staff calling for better pay and working conditions. Samsung has broken its silence after its rival Apple launched a series of new products yesterday. One of the new items on offer is a foldable iPhone, a concept first used by Samsung in 2019. The tech company posted video of its Galaxy Z Fold 8 model on Instagram with the caption, "Imitation is the sincerest form of flattery." And Harry Styles is facing backlash over artwork on tickets for his New York concerts. The design shows a yellow car flying over the Empire State Building, with some calling it insensitive ahead of the 25th anniversary of the September 11th attacks. The latest news updates are on our website, beat102103.com.
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1: Waterford
20: Records Seamus Power and golfing legend Padraig Harrington are both out on the course for day one of the Irish Open at Doonbeg in County Clare. There are four players in a share of the early lead on 2 under par. Shane Lowry will tee off this afternoon at 1:45 in a group with Patrick Reed and two-time winner John Rahm. While 10 minutes beforehand, defending champion Rory McIlroy will set off on his bid for a third title. In soccer, and Manchester United make their return to the Champions League tonight after an absence of almost 3 years. They host surprise qualifier Sabah of Azerbaijan at Old Trafford from 8. In swimming, there could be more European medals for the Irish para swimmers in Turkey tonight. Fresh from winning silver yesterday, Roisin Ní Riain has qualified for tonight's final in the women's 100 metres backstroke S13. Dervla Brady can earn a second medal of the championship in the 50 metres butterfly S6, and Dylan Prenderville will contest the final of the men's race. And in sailing, the women's ILCA 6 World Championship continues in Dunleary. Eve McMahon climbed 6 spaces on the opening day of Gold Fleet Racing and is now 11th overall.
2: Beat weather.
20: Rain will clear through the morning with scattered showers and occasional sunny breaks to follow. Top temperatures 16 to 19 degrees. I'm Aoife. More in an hour.
21: Good morning, what's the crack? It's Michelle. I am back to do what I love to do best. Play the best music, play you all the throwbacks, all of the hits that you love. Each song this hour, at least 10 years or more old. They all come from the same year. Your job is to guess the year. Try not to Google because it's just more fun that way. 0851 29103 for all your guesses. Let's kick it off with Kungs, cooking on three burners. It's This Girl.

slightly faded into insignificance because his voice is very similar to Lewis Capaldi's, isn't it? He does have such a beautiful voice, though. James Arthur, Say You Won't Let Go. Big hit this year. Wasn't the year he won X Factor, though. That was 4 years previous. So that's one clue. I mentioned earlier in the week, too, that there are rumours X Factor is coming back, and I personally don't think it's a good idea. When it comes to reboots, I just don't think we need that one. Anyway, my opinion. Another big track this year was Coldplay collaborating with none other than Beyoncé. It's Him for the Weekend, and it's Beat.

I think it's my favourite song from him. And I know I probably sound like I would say that because I'm a radio presenter, but when he teams up with Daft Punk, the two songs he has with them, amazing. Starboy, The Weeknd, another big track this year, but what was the year? Well, I can tell you that the year previous to this one, Perry Edwards was engaged to Zayn Malik. High profile relationship, loads of tabloid news when the engagement broke off. Can you imagine anything more heartbreaking than having to tell people you are no longer engaged, your wedding isn't happening? Zayn and Perry broke up and Little Mix released this song the following year, and I think there was no greater comeback, no greater revenge maybe for Perry. Went to number one, Little Mix. It's from this year. It's Shout Out to My Ex. This is

0: Sexual Naked. It's Beat Throwbacks. It's Michelle teaming up at Wexford Home Preserves, making your morning tasty with homemade jams, chutneys and marmalades. They're pure goodness in every jar. Now, the record to beat this week has been 5 correct guesses. I've given you some clues already. I've said 4 years ago, James Arthur won X Factor. I've said it was the year after Perry and Zayn broke up. I've said it was the year Coldplay did the song with Beyonce. I still haven't got a correct guess. But listen, I'm here to please you. I'm here to play the music you love. I will just say again that all of these songs are at least 10 years or more old. They might just be 10 years old. That's all I'll say, okay? A guy who had a lovely song this year was called Lucas Graham. He wrote about the passage of time over life. The song was called 7 Years, and I'm playing for you next on Beat Throwbacks.
1: Hi, it's Ava. I'll be with you this evening on The Takeover from 8, bringing you the hottest tracks, your shout-outs, and kicking back with chilled beats from 11. Cosmo Meadon Chin.

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It was a song that touched, I think, so many people. The storytelling in that song was fantastic. Lucas Graham and 7 years on Beat. And he's right in the message that he gives in that time flies, life flies by, and you can wake up and not have followed your dreams, not have done the things that you wanted to do, wasted time on work instead of on the people you love and all of the opportunities and things that you want to see. And you know what? We would love for you to be able to go and do them. We would love for you to be able to quit your job. That is why we have this thing called the Beat Cash Machine. 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I want to win this money. 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But you can. Tomorrow, it's all up for grabs. After 3 o'clock on Beat Drive, one person will get the call to find out they've won €305,000. 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Your deadline is 3 o'clock tomorrow, Friday, 11th of September, okay? After that, Cash Machine random picks one entry. We could be calling you. Don't miss the call, because if you don't answer in 5 rings, we're ringing someone else. 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Say the money. €305,000. Write it on your arm. Write it on your forehead. 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I don't care. 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For the love of Jesus and the wee donkey, get the text in now before you forget. If you want to win €305,000, get into the draw. 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

Give me your love, Sigala, John Newman, Nile Rodgers. Michelle and B Throwbacks, I want you to give me your guesses, please. We need to get the number up. We are still nowhere near the record of 5 correct guesses given this week. So, some clues for you, right? Big centenary happened this year. And by that, I mean Ireland celebrated 100 years since a significant event that happened around Easter. That's what I'll say. Secondly, big celebrity death, passing of David Bowie, which also created a very viral moment when in the Celebrity Big Brother house, they said, David's dead. And someone thought they meant one of the house guests had passed away, when in fact, one of the guests was David Bowie's ex-wife, and that's why she was upset. And lastly, after about 17 nominations, I think, Leonardo DiCaprio finally won Best Actor, Oscar for The Revenant, which I still haven't seen. I'm kind of scared to watch that movie. So there you go. Plenty of things that have happened in this year. Can you guess? 0851291103. Get them into me and I'll keep the hits coming. It's Shawn Mendes now. Time for Stitches on Beat.

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1: Don't let me down, down, down.
0: And it's Don't Let Me Down. Wrapping up this hour of Beat Throwbacks, and you did not let me down one bit. You took me seriously. I don't know if you use Google, I don't care, but we got to 8 correct guesses, baby, so I'm absolutely buzzing. Well done to you. Pat yourself on the back. Get yourself a little treat. All of you who text in, and if you didn't, get yourself a little treat anyway. The year was 2016. We will do it all again tomorrow, 10 to 11. I'll be back. You know Killian's on the way. You know what word you need to listen out for. I wish you the best of luck in the forbidden word, and I'll talk to you tomorrow. Have a great day.
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20: At 11, I'm Dana. The government is being warned nurses will go on strike if a new public sector pay deal isn't offered. 99% of INMO members voted for industrial action, up to and including strike following 6 weeks of in-person ballots. The union says the public health service wouldn't be able to function without the work of nurses and midwives. General Secretary Philney Hay says the INMO has previously asked for more funding for community-based nurses who use their own car.
21: We have had no answer, in fact, to our request earlier in the year for some compensation for those who use their own vehicles and their own cars to provide services. So think about all the nurses who work in the community, who provide public health nursing services, community general services, palliative care. They use their own cars, and they are saying now that it's actually costing them to provide that service because of the high cost of diesel and petrol.
20: Four HSE regions, including the HSE Dublin South East, are to lose power over day-to-day spending. The public expenditure minister is taking the action due to an overspend of hundreds of millions of euro. It's understood the HSE regions are West and North West, the South West, the Dublin South East and Dublin and Midlands. Strikes at Tulloch Credit Union in Carlow are continuing this morning as the trade union dispute remains unresolved. Work stoppages that were carried out by members of the Financial Services Union late last week will resume today and tomorrow. The FSU says the board of Tulloch Credit Union has so far refused to recognise the union for collective bargaining purposes, with staff calling for better pay and working conditions. Gareth Murphy, head of industrial relations with the FSU, says it's unacceptable that staff have had just one pay increase in 8 years.
22: Obviously, they tried to engage directly with their employer, and their employer was very, very slow to engage and resolve matters. And so they've asked their trade union, Financial Services Union, to seek union recognition and collective bargaining so that we can negotiate pay every year on behalf of our members. And it's unfortunate that the board of the credit union have refused to meet or engage or recognise Financial Services Union.
20: Primark is finally bowing to pressure and taking another step into online shopping. The company's owners in the UK say they will introduce home deliveries after making progress digitally following the successful rollout of the click and collect feature. However, it will only be available in Britain, with Irish Pennies shoppers having to wait for home deliveries to become available here. And Harry Styles is facing backlash over artwork on tickets for his New York concerts. The design shows a yellow car flying over the Empire State Building, with some calling it insensitive ahead of the 25th anniversary of the September 11th attacks. Styles is currently performing a 30-show residency in Madison Square Garden. The latest news updates are on our website, beat102103.com.
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20: First to golf, Padraig Harrington has won under par early in his opening round of the Irish Open at Doombeg. Waterford's Seamus Power remains level par through three holes on day one. Spain's George Campillo and Rasmus Nirgo Peterson shared the lead on three under. Shane Lowry will tee off this afternoon at 1:45 in a group with Patrick Reed and two-time winner John Rahm. While 10 minutes beforehand, defending champion Rory McIlroy will set off on his bid for a third title. To soccer, Manchester United make their return to the Champions League tonight after an absence of almost 3 years. They host surprise qualifiers Sabah of Azerbaijan at Old Trafford from 8. Moving on to swimming, there could be more European medals for the Irish para swimmers in Turkey tonight. Fresh from winning silver yesterday, Roisin Nirin has qualified for tonight's final in the women's 100 metres backstroke S13. Dervla Brady can earn a second medal of the championships in the 50 metres butterfly S6. Dylan Prenderville will contest the final of the men's race in Kojaeli this evening. And finally to sailing, the women's ILCA 6 World Championship continues in Dunleary today. Eve McMahon climbed 6 spaces on the opening day of Gold Fleet Racing and is now 11th overall. Olympic silver medalist Annalise Murphy currently sits 32nd in the standings. 2 days of Gold Fleet Racing remain before the medal series begins on Saturday.
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0: Beat weather.
20: Cloudy with outbreaks of rain this morning. Highest temperatures of 16 to 19 degrees. I'm Dana. More in an hour. Bring the
19: beat. Good morning to you. Killian here with you on till 3 o'clock this afternoon on this rainy, rainy Thursday. But hey, you could win cash if I slip up on the forbidden words, but it's not going to happen today. Guarantee it's kicking off a hit mix with Culture.
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0: machine. We are so close. 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

0: five counties, one station. You're on Beat with Killian. Hope you're well on this Thursday. The Siena Spiral, Great Expectation. We're wrapping up the first hit mix of the show. Let's get straight into it.
1: The Forbidden Word with Market Cross, the heart of Kilkenny.
0: Don't want to mess up. If you are tuning in for the first time this week, or for the first time today, let me fill you in on what's going on. Us Beat presenters have been set a challenge with Market Cross Shopping Centre in Kilkenny. 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Convenient city centre parking, and it's open 7 days a week. Now, from the beginning of this week, Monday till Friday, and Monday to Friday next week, between the hours of 7 a.m. and 7 p.m, we cannot say this word.
2: Actually.
0: Us Beat presenters cannot say that. We cannot.
2: Actually.
0: And if we do say it, during those times, 7 a.m. to 7 p.m, there's cash to be won for you. Today's amount is €75. T's and C's apply. Of course, you're going to want me to say it. And I've already got 4 slip-ups on the leaderboard here in studio since Monday morning. Show is leading the way with 13. And Amy, producer Amy of Beat Breakfast, slipped up twice. She had none, and now she has 2.
3: You know, the Christmas dinner is really awkward.
4: You almost got away with it. Amy Gleason. She has been sitting there smug all week. She hadn't made the leaderboard yet. But today, it all changes.
3: I was so smug. I literally was coming out grinning. 2 days. No, I got 3 days. With nothing. And then I had to open my mouth and say the word. And I'm human. I am too human.
4: Snuck in there. You didn't, did you?
0: Poor Amy. That's how it plays out. You hear me slip up with that word today? You text Forbidden Word to 085 102 9103 and I'll pick a winner, and you could be €75 richer later on. Only if I slip up, though. Let's try and get a clean sheet today. Coming up on the show, though, we've got Goss and the very best of music to keep company. New Charlie XX in there. We've got some Ray and Animal from Cat's Eye. Plays next on Beat.
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0: It is Drake. It's Hold On. We're going home in a place here on Beat 102 and 103. You're with Killian for this late morning into the afternoon.
1: All the gossip.
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4: The fix.
0: Okay, big, big beef going on in the tech world. Because Apple has just dropped its brand new products overnight, including the brand new iPhone Duo, or Duo, whichever way you say that word. It's a foldable phone. Now, Samsung have been doing it for ages. It's Apple's first. And they've been hitting out Samsung over on X, where they tweeted, or X, whatever you call it, last night, "Oh, you finally made one?" Question mark. Cute. The shade Samsung has been throwing at Apple ever since the launch. Is there any need? But let's set the scene, all right? As I said, unveiled the iPhone Duo, Apple did. It's a foldable iPhone with a big internal display, multitasking features, and Apple Pencil support, brand new Siri AI, and the starting price at $2,000. Which is a bit crazy, I think. Samsung's reply was, "Welcome to foldables. We've been here a while." They've also tweeted, "You've been waiting years for Apple to give you something we've already been selling. Refined?" Question mark. "Babe, we've had 8 generations to practice." I love when there's beef between companies. I just think it's brilliant. I always loved Ryanair and their TikTok account and their Twitter account when they just have to crack with the customers and with fellow competitors. It's just brilliant. Also released was the iPhone 18, which is only coming in a Pro. You're getting the 18 Pro and the 18 Pro Max. Generation 5 of the AirPods, which do look very, very, very nice. I think I still have Generation 2 AirPods and I need to upgrade. They are filthy. I think I need to clean them. And if I get that done, it'd be grand. They're kind of starting at around $120. And I don't know how to convert it. Google will tell me, but I don't know. But are you in the market for a foldable phone? It's basically like a mini iPad, and then you can fold it into an iPhone. $2,000 though for a phone. I'm raging because I only got a 17 Pro Max. And every time I get a new phone, every time they release a brand new one, apparently this is better. So, we just have to wait and see if the beef unfolds. And if anyone gets a Duo, let me know, because I'd love to have a go at it. In the meantime, we'll get more music on your radio. Brand new Ray teaming up with Absolutely. And Role Model played this year's EP, High Hopes 3000, is on the way next.
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0: Nearly got through an hour without saying it. Congratulations to me. Do I boast too soon? Just to fill my head up as big as it already is. We'll continue. Brand new music. Ray, Amma, absolutely. This is Joy. I declare.

0: Music Fashion Film is the name of the album. Charlie XCX is the artist. And it's Wink Wink playing here on your number one music station. You're on Beat with Killian. Hope you are good today. I'm not as chatty today as usual because I don't want to say the forbidden word and I don't want to give away any money. Maybe in the next hour for you, you might get your chance. But it's like a competition to me today, so I'm not going to say it. I can promise you that. So you might as well flick off until Lydia takes over at three, you know? Actually, don't do that. Oh! It's every time. Every single time. Every time. What the helly? Sorry, bosses. I'll pick a winner soon. It's going so well.
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15: At 12, I'm Dana. The government is being warned nurses will go on strike if a new public sector pay deal isn't offered. 99% of INMO members voted for industrial action, up to and including strike, following 6 weeks of in-person ballots. The union says the public health service wouldn't be able to function without the work of nurses and midwives. Ryanair boss Michael O'Leary has compared other airlines to rapists. Ahead of the company's AGM today, the billionaire businessman claimed rising prices at other airlines would see passengers switch to Ryanair.
16: They'll be overrun with the people abandoning Aer Lingus, Lufthansa, BA and others, desperate to get to Ryanair's low fares because they can't afford to fly with the high fare rapists around Europe.
17: What did you just describe Lufthansa and BA as? High fare
16: rapists.
17: Are you sure that's appropriate language?
16: Absolutely.
17: You don't think that's offensive to people who are
16: I'd happily offend Lufthansa, BA, BA, Lufthansa, and everybody's high fares. I'd happily offend them on a regular basis.
15: Dr. Caroline Ford from the Domestic Violence and Advocacy Service is outraged by the comments.
18: Then when he's further pushed on it, that is trivializing rape, he says, that's what I call high fare airlines. So, you know, that tells me that he knows exactly what he's doing, and it's callous and extremely offensive.
15: Elsewhere, strikes at Tullow Credit Union in Carlow are continuing this morning as the trade union dispute remains unresolved. Work stoppages that were carried out by members of the Financial Services Union late last week are resuming today and tomorrow. The FSU says the board of Tullow Credit Union has so far refused to recognise the union for collective bargaining purposes, with staff calling for better pay and working conditions. Gareth Murphy, head of industrial relations with the FSU, says it's unacceptable that staff have had just one pay increase in 8 years.
19: Obviously, they tried to engage directly with their employer, and their employer was very, very slow to engage and resolve matters. And so they've asked their trade union, financial services union, to seek union recognition and collective bargaining so that we can negotiate pay every year on behalf of our members. And it's unfortunate that the board of the credit union have refused to meet or engage or recognise financial services union.
15: Primark is finally bowing to pressure and taking another step into online shopping. The company's owners in the UK say they will introduce home deliveries after making progress digitally following the successful rollout of the click and collect feature. However, it will only apply to Britain, with Irish Pennies shoppers having to wait for home deliveries to become available here. And a folding phone is just one of the newest products announced by Apple. The tech company held its annual launch event yesterday, unveiling a range of new gadgets, including the iPhone 18, AirPods 5, and Apple Watch Series 12. The latest news updates are on our website, beat102103.com.
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15: First to golf, Padraig Harrington is one under par and two shots off the lead on day one of the Irish Open at Doombeg. There are eight players setting the pace on three under. Seamus Power has dropped back to one over through five holes. Shane Lowry will tee off this afternoon at 1:45 in a group with Patrick Reed and two-time winner John Rahm. While 10 minutes beforehand, defending champion Rory McIlroy will set off on his bid for a third title. To soccer, Man United make their return to the Champions League tonight after an absence of almost 3 years. They host surprise qualifier Sabah of Azerbaijan at Old Trafford from 8. Moving on to swimming, there could be more European medals for the Irish para swimmers in Turkey tonight. Fresh from winning silver yesterday, Roisin Nivrin has qualified for tonight's final in the women's 100 metres backstroke S13. Dervil Brady can earn a second medal of the championships in the 50 metres butterfly S6. Meanwhile, Dylan Prenderville will contest the final of the men's race in Kojaeli this evening. And finally, to sailing, the women's ILCA 6 World Championship continues in Dunleary today. Eve McMahon climbed 6 spaces on the opening day of Gold Fleet Racing and is now 11th overall. Olympic silver medalist Annalise Murphy currently sits 32nd in the standings. 2 days of Gold Fleet Racing remain before the medal series begins on Saturday.
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2: Beat weather.
15: The rain will clear this afternoon with well-scattered showers and occasional sunny spells following. Highest temperatures of 16 to 19 degrees. I'm Dana. More in an hour.
21: Bring up me. It was all going so well, so well, so well. But no more. No more moolah for you. Killian here. Until 3 o'clock. Another Hit Mix, 5 tunes back to back. We've also got the One More Guessing Game on the way too. But first, Tugel, Emmanuel Angle and Ultranade, Moving to the Sun, plays now on Beat. Pick that winner a bit.

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0: I'm so disappointed in myself. So disappointed! It was going to happen eventually. I just didn't think it would be as soon as I did it. That brings me up to 5. Of second, show is the most with 13, then I have 5, then Niall's 4. Ridiculous carry on. If you're just tuning in, we've been set a challenge not to say this word for the next 2 weeks.
2: Actually.
0: And I said it just before the ads there. And as we're all very well paying attention to me, I sound like a robot trying to talk because I'm trying not to say the word. Which I don't believe I have this time around. Nearly. But winning that 75 quid off me for my slip-up is Sinead in Timon in Wexford. Congratulations to you, Sinead. You've bagged yourself 75 quid. Will it be you next? That is the question. Will I slip up again? You're just going to have to stick around and find out. The Forbidden Word, but Mark Cross Shopping Centre in Kilkenny. If I slip up, you text Forbidden Word to 085 102 9103.
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0: In the meantime, we will continue this show as normal as we can. Right now, we have to play the one word guessing game, which entails me playing a word at random from a very popular song. I've just ripped that word out from somewhere in the song. I'm going to play it for you, putting your music knowledge to the test to see, can you go, oh, that sounds familiar. Here's today's one word. Voice is very familiar, I feel. But which song is it? 085 1029 103. I need a WhatsApp voice note with the name of the song and the artist. Let's see who can get the one word guessing game today.

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0: Alex Warren, passenger plane here on Beat 102.103. Killian here with you for your Thursday afternoon, heading towards lunchtime. You are trying to guess the name of the song of the artist based off this one word. Think you know what it is? I need WhatsApp voice note to 085 102 9103. Song and artist. And see if you can get the one word guessing game today.
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0: Nicky Lee and the Magician. It's I Follow Rivers played here on Beat. I am so on edge. So on edge right now. It's ridiculous. But the show must go on. And we need to find the name of the song and the artist for the one word guessing game today. That was your clue. Let's get some answers. Let's get a voice note from Aideen.
1: Ed Sheeran.
0: You'll be right. It is Ed Sheeran. But which Ed Sheeran song is it? Colm, can you fill me in?
2: Hey guys, I think the song is Bad Habits by Ed Sheeran. Connor in Tipperary.
0: Sorry, Connor. Sorry. Is it Bad Habits? It does kind of sound like it. I believe released from the same album. It's not the right answer, Connor. I am so sorry. Getting it right, many of yous are. But it's going to Tommy. He says, "Ah, Killian, are you for real? How much easier can this get?" He has put the forbidden word in the text message, and I nearly read it out. That is sly, Tommy. That is sly. Do you know what? You're not getting the win. I'm going to give it to Eddie Murphy and Enniscorthy. It's Ed Sheeran, Shivers. Tommy, I thought we were buddies. I thought we were friends. And you tried to do me dirty like that. Ellie, congratulations to you.
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0: Tommy, don't you be coming at me saying, "Do me dirty." I didn't do you dirty. You tried to do me dirty by putting the forbidden word in a text. Get out of it, will you? It's brand new music. It's Malcolm Todd on Beat.

0: Somber, My Body Isn't Ready, wrapping up another hour here on Bring the Beat. Killian here with you, and I'm going to have some exclusive news, one could say. Very, very big news. I will fill you in. You might hear it on the news, actually. Oh, my God. Yeah, that's me done. I'm going home.
1: 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What's the weather like in Dublin?
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19: At one, I'm Rachel. Ryanair boss Michael O'Leary has compared other airlines to rapists. Ahead of the company's AGM today, the billionaire businessman claimed rising prices at the other airlines would see passengers switch to Ryanair.
20: They'll be overrun with the people abandoning Aer Lingus, Lufthansa, BA and others, desperate to get to Ryanair's low fares because they can't afford to fly with the high fare rapists around Europe.
21: What did you just describe Lufthansa and BA as? High fare
20: rapists.
21: Are you sure that's appropriate language?
20: Absolutely.
21: You don't think that's offensive to people who are in the range?
20: I'd happily offend Lufthansa, BA, BA, Lufthansa, and everybody's high fares. I'd happily offend them on a regular basis.
19: Further pressed on whether the language was trivialising rape, he says it's what he calls high fare airlines like Lufthansa, BA, and others. Industrial action has resumed at Tullow Credit Union in Carlow this morning as staff push for trade union recognition. Strikes by members of the Financial Services Union began late last week and will continue today and tomorrow. They're calling on the Board of Management to acknowledge the union and listen to its members' concerns about pay and conditions. Gareth Murphy, Head of Industrial Relations with the FSU, says there's been great support from the community.
22: We have a petition running again asking the board to recognise the trade union, and we're close to 1,000 signatures. They've also had support from the five councillors and from the Fianna Fáil minister from the town. This isn't about embarrassing people. It isn't about seeking U-turns or whatever. It's just really calling on the board just to reflect on their position to date and whether or not actually listening to their staff is a better option.
19: After much speculation over the last few days, it's been confirmed he's back. Harry Styles is officially coming back to Ireland. He'll bring his Together Together tour to Croke Park next August 18th and 20th. Tickets go on sale this Monday at 4 o'clock. Principals are asking parents and students not to order food to schools. Concerns are being raised about child safety as students are meeting unauthorised personnel on school grounds to get takeaways for lunch. Paul Crone, director of the National Association of Principals and Deputy Principals, says the practice brings a list of unintended consequences.
23: When you have potentially 500 or 600 students and a delivery driver coming in and around a school looking for a particular student, somebody says, oh, that's me, that was my food, they take the food and it leads to a row.
19: And a folding phone is just one of the newest products announced by Apple. The tech company held its annual launch event yesterday, unveiling a range of new gadgets, including the iPhone 18, AirPods 5 and Apple Watch Series 12. The latest news updates are on our website, beat102103.com.
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19: Starting with golf, Shane Lowry and Rory McIlroy tee off inside the hour as the action continues at the Irish Open. The Masters winner is up first. He goes out at 25-2 with Brooks Koepka and Robert McIntyre. While the tournament's 2009 champion goes out 10 minutes later alongside Patrick Reed and two-time winner John Rahm. Shane Lowry, the Offaly native, believes Doon Beg will provide a difficult test for those in the field this week.
26: No, we're going to get strong winds. And when you turn around
0: Yeah, play the front nine downwind, and when you turn around, it's going to be a proper test coming in. So, but it's pretty spectacular when you're out there, you know. Some of those holes along the water are pretty cool.
19: Sepp Straka is at the front of the pack on 4 under par as he makes the turn. Waterford's Seamus Power is level par midway through his opening round, while Kilkenny golfer Mark Power is 3 over through 16. The soccer Man United are in Champions League action for the first time in almost 3 years tonight. They welcome Sabah FK to Old Trafford for an 8 o'clock start. The tennis, a place in the women's singles final, awaits as the winners of tonight's game at the US Open. Title holder Aryna Sabalenka is up against third seed Jessica Pegula from midnight, while 2023 champion Coco Gauff takes on the new world number one, Elena Rybakina.
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18: Beat weather.
19: Rain will clear this afternoon with the odd shower. Highs of 16 to 19 degrees. I'm Rachel Moore in an hour.
2: There is just so much going on at the moment. It's Killian here with you and we've got some news. Mr. Harry Styles coming back to Dublin to Croke Park the 18th and 20th of August. That's my birthday next year of 2027 and we want to send you there. If you want to win tickets, just simply head to our Instagram at Beat102103. Like, share, you know all that jazz. All the details are there. He is coming back with the Together Together Tour. So, if you are a Harry Styles fan, this is for you. 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Harry Styles Together Together Tour to Croke Park, 18th and 20th of August of next year.
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2: There's so much going on and I don't know what to say anymore and I'm giving away money and and it just seems to be the end of every hour of my show. I say the Forbidden Word, which is
18: actually,
2: and this is how it went down literally 10 minutes ago. Killian here with you and I'm going to have some exclusive news, one could say. Harry Styles. Very, very big news. I will fill you in. You might hear it on the news. Oh my God. Aren't I some fool? So I slipped up again. That means there's €75 up for grabs for somebody. Who's it going to be? I'm going to give it to Colin in Wexford. Said all that messing on Monday pretending you were going to say love beep has come back to bite you in the ass, Killian. It has. It has, it has. It brings my total count to 6. Hopefully, I don't say it. Hopefully, hopefully, hopefully. In the meantime, we'll get another hit mix on the radio for you. We'll stick in some Harry Styles because he is coming to Croke Park the 18th and 20th of August next year. And if you want to win tickets before they go on sale, head to our Insta at Beat102103. You'll see the post there.
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0: Mr. Harry Styles. As I just said at the top of the hour, breaking news, Harry Styles is coming back to Dublin the 18th and the 20th of August next year at Croke Park. We had Katie Taylor there, so why not have Mr. Harry Styles? Going to be one of the biggest gigs of next year, and you can get tickets before they go on sale. Just head over to our Instagram right now at Beat102103. Give us a follow, do what you need to do. You'll see the post right there, and hopefully we could be sending you to Harry Styles at Croke Park on the 18th and 20th of August next year.
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0: 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It's right in the bank schmack of Kilkenny City, and it's open 7 days a week. Now we are, what day is today? Today is Thursday. We are 4 days or three and a bit into this. And up until Friday this week and all of next week, between the hours of 7 a.m. and 7 p.m, we cannot say a certain word. You know what that word is. I'm not going to say it. But every time the word is said by a presenter during those times, there's cash to be won. And a lot has been won already this week. And today's amount is €75. T's and C's apply. So if we slip up, you text a forbidden word to 085 1029 103. And someone will win that cash. Will I say it between now and 3 o'clock? I hope not. Because I've run the company into so much debt already. I've only got four though. Niall's tied with me. Or have I got four? Have I got more? I don't know. And I'm going to shut up now. Forbidden word to 085 1029 103. If I slip up, and you could be winning 75 quid with Mark Across Shopping Centre in Kilkenny.
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0: Anything for you, Beyonce? If you know that vine, you know. A deep cut on this Thursday afternoon. Going to give you the goss in just a mo. But there's tunes on the way. Stick Season on the Way by Noel Kahn. And Prosper Clooney, For Your Mind, is next.
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Jazzy Calvin Harris taking us right up to 2 o'clock here on Bring the Beat for a Thursday afternoon. Quite visible out there. Good luck. We motor on, as I said earlier. And we're going to motor on with Name That Beat. Fresh one for you today. It's not going to be Anne-Marie. I promise. And you're looking out for me to slip up. Have it this hour, thank God. Give me my no money. And be Jesus. On the way, though, another hit mix. 5 tunes to sink your teeth into with no interruptions. Cat's Eye Animal plays next on

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13: At 2, I'm Rachel. Ryanair boss Michael O'Leary says it's absolutely appropriate to compare other airlines to rapists. He made the comments ahead of the company's AGM in Dublin today. Mr. O'Leary claims the rising travel prices passengers face at other airlines would see them switch to Ryanair. He was challenged on whether his wording was appropriate, but stood by his comments.
14: What about sexual assault victims or rape victims?
15: I think it's a terrible crime.
14: and to trivialise it by calling another.
15: Don't trivialise it. That's what I call high fare airlines like Lufthansa, BA and others.
13: Restricting children's online access is top of the agenda for EU officials who are meeting in Dublin Castle today. It comes 2 days after France urged the European Commission to introduce an EU-wide ban on social media platforms for under-15s. Earlier this year, the government here agreed to formally begin work on the issue. Industrial action has resumed at Tullow Credit Union in Carlow this morning as staff push for trade union recognition. Strikes by members of the Financial Services Union began late last week and will continue today and tomorrow. They're calling on the Board of Management to acknowledge the union and listen to its members' concerns about pay and conditions. Gareth Murphy, Head of Industrial Relations with the FSU, says there's been great support from the community.
16: We have a petition running, again asking the Board to recognise the trade union, and we're close to 1,000 signatures. They've also had support from the five councillors and from the Fianna Fáil minister from the town. This isn't about embarrassing people. It isn't about seeking U-turns or whatever. It's just really calling on the Board just to reflect on their position to date and whether or not actually listening to their staff is a better option.
13: Lidl has recalled certain batches of its taco mayonnaise after spoilage caused by fermentation. The Food Safety Authority of Ireland is urging customers to return their BATS branded products. It says the affected batches have expiry dates of April 21st and 22nd next year. Lidl has been requested to remove the products from the shelves and direct recall notices in stores. And he's back. Styles is coming to Dublin next year. He'll bring his Together tour to Croke Park next August 18th and 20th. Tickets go on sale this Monday. The latest news updates are on our website, beat102103.com.
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13: Starting with golf, Shane Lowry and Rory McIlroy have gotten their opening rounds underway at the Irish Open. The Masters champion has won over after a bogey opened his account at Doonbeg, while the tournament's 2009 champ Lowry is still on his first hole, having just teed off in the last few minutes. There's a four-way share of the lead on 3-under. Thomas Higgins, Padraig Harrington, Max Kennedy and Tom McKibben are all 1-under par. Woodford's Seamus Power has dropped back to 1-over after a bogey on the 11th. The soccer Man United are in Champions League action for the first time in almost 3 years. Tonight, they welcome Sabah FK to Old Trafford for an 8 o'clock start. Luke Shaw is a doubt for the Red Devils, having missed training ahead of the game yesterday. To swimming, the Irish para swimmers will look to add to their medal haul in Turkey this evening. Roisin Ní Rian, who took silver in last night's 100-metre freestyle S13, has qualified for the 100-metre backstroke final S13. Dervla Brady can earn a second medal of the championships in the 50-metre butterfly. To tennis, a place in the women's singles final awaits the winners of tonight's games at the US Open. Title holder Aryna Sabalenka is up against third seed Jessica Pegula for midnight, while 2023 champion Coco Gauff takes on the new world number one Elina Rybakina.
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13: The rain will clear this afternoon with the odd shower still possible, highs of 16 to 19 degrees.
20: Hey, it's Aoife. Westlife begin their 30-night residency at the Three Arena tonight. The band is celebrating 25 years with the tour. Shane Filan says the show will include a mix of the classics and new material.
21: The greatest hits, obviously, you know, it'll be for the set list is going to be full of all the hits. We'll have one or two new songs in there, but there'll be singles, obviously, from this album. But yeah, it's going to be a spectacular night. Westlife, all the memories, 25 years of memories and all the number ones. And yeah, people are going to have a lot of fun.
20: Tame Impala says he's no longer signing autographs due to aggressive collectors. The Australian frontman, Kevin Parker, says some professional autograph hounds are even using children to get his signature. He explained the decision to his followers on Instagram earlier this week, saying he won't be signing anything or doing photos out the front of hotels or at airports anymore. So if you happen to catch me, please don't be offended if I say no. And new episodes of RuPaul's Drag Race UK will no longer air on the BBC after the end of the current series. A spokesperson for the corporation has blamed significant financial pressures as it looks to save £500 million over 2 years. For your latest celeb news, check out our socials and catch Beat Breakfast weekday mornings from 6.
0: Good afternoon, final hour. We are one down without saying it. Let's do another one. It's Killian here with you with Hitmix.
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1: It's on tonight on Beat 102, 103. Killing here with you on this Thursday. I wanna feel the beat. You're on Bring the Beat with Killian Doyle. Yeah. If ever was there a chance of me slipping up, it would be in this hour because I am extremely tired and emotional and I've cried for the past hour. So let's get through this. Let's just do it. This is Name That Beat. A simple old salad, as Pat Short would say. Nothing but a simple old salad. Aim of the game. I'm going to play you a tune. It's got nobody singing it. You're just going to have to guess what the name of the song and the artist is based off the instrumental track. Hence the name, Name That Beat. So let's see who is on the ball today.

There we go. Brilliant tune off a brilliant album from an artist who we have not heard from in ages in terms of new music. She has performed at the Super Bowl, however. So, she's still doing her thing. But she's having babies galore as well. And fair play to her. We miss her. We want her back. What is the name of the tune? Name that beat.

0: Next Friday, the Bee Fleet will be at the Arena Panto Snow White launch for the big cast announcements. They'll be there with the Beast, bringing the tunes and getting into the Panto spirit. Catch the Bee Fleet at the Arena Panto from 5 to 7 this Friday. Beat!
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Need a breath there. 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That's the cutoff point. The cash machine will then randomly pick one entry, and it could be you that we're calling. Make sure to answer within five rings. 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Once again, €305,000. 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Good luck.

0: Macklemore, Ryan Lewis, your throwback for this hour. It is Thrift Shop on Beat. Still looking for you to name that beat. Big pop star in the 2000s and 2010. Some people might say she's very loud, if that gives away anything.
1: The Forbidden Word with Market Cross, the heart of Kilkenny.
0: Let's try to talk about this without saying the word. We've been set a challenge here at Beat with Market Cross Shopping Centre in Kilkenny. They're right in the heart of the city.

0: They've got loads to choose from. Pennies, deals, Specsavers, Peter Mark rituals, and so much more. It's open 7 days a week. And them and the big bosses have set us a challenge where we cannot say one particular word, which is this one.
1: Actually.
0: And believe you me, it's very hard to get through a show without saying that word.
1: Actually.
0: The good news for you is every time that word is said by a presenter during the hours of 7 a.m. to 7 p.m. this week and all next week from Monday to Friday, there's cash to be won. Today's amount is €75. T's and C's apply, of course. Now, we have a forbidden word counter up here. 32 times the forbidden word has been said. Show tops the poll with 13. I'm in second with 6. Niall is in third with 4. Who's going to say it next? Will it be me? Will it be Lydia from 3? Will it be Ava? She hasn't said it yet. No more mistakes from me today. I swear down. Mark Across Shopping Centre in Kilkenny. The forbidden word on beat. When you hear it, forbidden word to 085 1029 103 and you could be €75 richer today.
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10: This

One Republic, I ain't worried, and I ain't worried about saying that forbidden word. No way, Jose. Killian here with you for about 12 minutes. Hopefully I can pull through and not say that word that I'm not supposed to say. So stop talking about it, Killian, and you won't say it. It's name that beat time. Let's find out if we have an answer.

0: And we've got so many right answers. Natalie's on, Daniela's on, we've got Jane on, we've got Tanya in Wexford and loads more. There was only one correct answer. It was, of course, Cheers, Drink to That from Rihanna. Such an underrated song from her. It returns tomorrow, just after 2 o'clock.
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0: expectation. Wrapping up Bring the Beat for a Thursday. Rain has gone away. It's not too bad out there for now. Hopefully it stays that way, and hopefully I don't say that word before I stop. One final time tomorrow for this week, and then we roll on into next week. Lydia's on the way. Try get her to slip up. Try squeeze some cash out of her. 75 quid up for grabs today with Market Cross Shopping Centre in Kilkenny on the Forbidden Words. 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T's and C's apply, of course. All the best. Have a lovely day, and I'll chat to you tomorrow from 11 a.m.
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2: At three, I'm Rachel. Ryanair boss Michael O'Leary says it's absolutely appropriate to compare other airlines to rapists. He made the comments ahead of the company's AGM in Dublin today. Mr. O'Leary claims the rising travel prices passengers face at other airlines would see them switch to Ryanair. He was challenged on whether his wording was appropriate, but stood by his comments.
3: What about sexual assault victims or rape victims?
4: I think it's a terrible crime.
3: And to trivialise it by calling another...
4: Don't trivialise it. That's what I call high-fare airlines like Lufthansa, BA and others.
2: Restricting children's online access is top of the agenda for EU officials who are meeting in Dublin this afternoon. It comes 2 days after France urged the European Commission to introduce an EU-wide ban on social media platforms for those under 15. Earlier this year, the government here agreed to formally begin work on the issue. People are being encouraged to have open and honest conversations this World Suicide Prevention Day. This year marks the final year of the triennial theme, Changing the Narrative on Suicide. More than 720,000 people die by suicide annually. Joe Leahy, chairman of Seesaw Suicide Support Services in Tipperary, asks people to do one thing this World Suicide Prevention Day.
5: If we give each other a bit more time, a little bit more time, put away the mobile phone and start having a natural conversation. Mobile phones and social media have taken over everybody's lives. But if you have an issue, you need to be able to talk to somebody. And if you sit down and talk to that person has to listen to you intensely. No mobile phones, no nothing.
2: If you or someone you know needs help, you can contact the Samaritans on 116 123 or text HELP to 51444. Apple has unveiled its first ever foldable phone to rival its biggest competitors. It's just one of a series of updated products the tech company announced at its annual launch event in California yesterday. Tech correspondent Jess Kelly says the cost is pricing people out.
6: They have crammed a lot in terms of the inside specs. The camera is going to be good. It's going to do all of the bits and pieces. But the elephant in the room is unfortunately the price point. I went onto the Apple website this morning and I configured for me to get the top end one with Apple Care is €4,228.
2: And following days of speculation, Harry Styles has announced two shows at Croke Park next summer. He's been confirmed to perform at the GAA HQ on Wednesday, August 18th and Friday, August 20th, 2027. Tickets go on sale this Monday. The latest news updates are on our website, beach102103.com.
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10: Starting out in golf news, Shane Lowry and Rory McIlroy have gotten their opening rounds underway at the Irish Open. Defending champion McIlroy and 2009 winner Lowry are both 1-under after 3 holes at Doonbeg. Cormac Harrington is even par and Waterford's Seamus Power is 2-over after 17 holes. Joaquin Niemann leads the field so far. He's holed 4 consecutive birdies to go 5-under. In soccer, Manchester United are in Champions League action for the first time in almost 3 years this evening. They welcome Sabah FK to Old Trafford at 8. Luke Shaw is a doubt for the United, having missed training ahead of the game yesterday. In swimming, the Irish para swimmers will look to add to their medal haul in Turkey this evening. Róisín Urian, who took silver in last night's 100-metre freestyle S13, has qualified for the 100-metre backstroke final S13. Dervla Brady can earn a second medal of the championships in the 50-metres butterfly S6. And in tennis, a place in the women's singles final awaits the winners of tonight's games at the US Open. Defending champion Aryna Sabalenka is up against third seed Jessica Pegula from midnight, while 2023 champion Coco Gauff takes on Australian Open champion Elena Rybakina.
1: Weather.
10: Mostly cloudy today with scattered showers. Highest temperatures of 16 to 19 degrees.
1: 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Jeans and a nice top. Mango at Shaws. You'd be surprised.
7: Hey,
11: Hi, it's Aoife. Chris Hansen has called the upcoming primetime film an insult and a made-up work of fiction. The drama starring Robert Pattinson is about the presenter's true crime NBC Dateline programme To Catch a Predator, which aired in the 2000s. The Spice Girls have sparked fresh reunion speculation with a cryptic social media post calling for fans who can sing and dance. The group shared an advert asking superfans to take part in an unspecified event. Speculation is growing over a comeback. And a giant sinkhole has swallowed the driveway of Nicolas Cage's beachfront home. The 30-foot sinkhole follows heavy rain in Southern California in recent days. The collapse swallowed up much of the home's driveway and left broken asphalt, concrete and construction debris inside the hole. For your latest celeb news, check out our socials and catch Beat Breakfast weekday mornings from 6.
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12: Taking a little look at the traffic in the southeast at the moment. If you're in Waterford, it's Kingsmeadow, Ballybricken and the Inner Ring Road, which are causing a little bit of delay at the moment. The quay, lots of people down viewing the new bridge, but this traffic is still the same. So coming from Ferrybank out to the Dunmore Road, it's absolutely chocker at the moment. Kilkenny City, the N10, McDonough Junction, just by Hebron Road, and Circular and College Road junctions are all very busy.
1: Let's do this.
12: Ready to blow. Kicking off a brand new era Beat Drive. I'm Lydia. This is your hit mix. And it's Ariana Grande kicking us off.

0: Gracie Abrams, A Look at My Life here on Beat 102, 103. You're listening to Beat Drive with Lydia. It is Thursday's edition. We are almost at the weekend, lads, but not just yet. Two more days to go, and tomorrow is a big day here on Beat Drive. Guess why? Because it is Cash Machine Day. We're going to find out who is going to get their hands on €305,000. But before that, there's a warning.
1: Forbidden Word with Market Cross, the heart of Kilkenny.
0: Right, I need to be very careful here because if you've been tuned in to Beat all this week, you will know that we've got a Market Cross Forbidden Word Challenge. It's still running. And there's 50 yo-yos up for grabs. Yes, you can get yourself €50 with all thanks to Market Cross Shopping Centre, who are right in the heart of Kilkenny. Loads of shops and bits under one roof, from Pennies, Deals, Vera Moda, and also Rituals, Specsavers, and Peter Marks, I should say, if you want to get the Gruig done. You can grab a quick coffee as well, a few bits. Get your shopping sorted, and they're open 7 days a week, which is always lovely. Anyway, the important bit is there's one word that I am not allowed to say, and this is the word.
1: Actually.
0: If you hear me say the word
1: actually
0: between now and 6 p.m., make sure you text in 085-102-9103, and texter 102 will get themselves €50. We have been giving away a ridiculous amount of money this week, and I am so nervous. Now, I have to say, Sho is currently on 13. She said the word
1: actually
0: 13 times. I'm at 3, but technically it's 2 because yesterday, you all text in saying, you said it, but actually, we listened back and I didn't say it. But fair is fair, I did give away the money, so look, the money has been given away. So it's on me, it's coming out of my wages. But keep those ears open. If you hear me scream the words
1: actually,
0: make sure you text 085-102-9103. You're not going to win, though. I'm going to remain undefeated for today.
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0: That is the sound of Olivia Rodrigo with Stupid Song here on B102 103. All right, lads. Okay, you can stop texting in now. Okay, okay, yeah, I got it. I heard you loud and clear. And let's just play this little voice note from Hope.
1: Hey, so I don't know if I'm being smart or not, but you have said, actually, when you were explaining yesterday that people tried to say that you did say it well. While you were saying that and explaining that, you said, actually, I didn't. So, yeah.
0: It's delayed, but yes, I did say the word. And I have a co-pilot here in the studio with me, Grace from our Beef Fleet, who is on hand to actually make... Ah! Oh, no. Okay, Grace is on hand. Grace is on hand to help me not say the words. And we did miss it the first time, but I think we can safely assume that I did say it there. Okay, I have to pick two winners. Two winners on the text between now and 4 p.m. Okay, let's just do a cash machine link right now.
2: Machine.
0: All right, you might have got 50 quid off me, but let's see if you can get your hands on the cash machine. Tomorrow is the day. €305,000 up for grabs on Beat Drive. Will it be you? Well, it won't be if you're not entered in. Beat102103.com is where you can do it online, or if you prefer, send the word beat to 57557. That's beat to 57557. That is how you get yourself entered in. If you're not in, you cannot win. So make sure you give yourself every opportunity. 3 p.m. tomorrow is the time that you have until we cut off all entries, and then we have to wait about a half an hour until we get that call. Barry Dunn gets his fingers ready to make the big call. €305,000. We didn't have a cash machine last week, so this week is going to be a really, really big one. It is yours for the taking. Get yourself entered in. Make sure you text BEAT to 57557. That's BEAT to 57557. And remember, you only get 5 rings to answer. So answer, tell us the prize amount, and the cash, it will be yours.
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0: 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We're going to keep it going with the tunes. 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
2: 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Still at the top Saturday from 11.
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1: The collab we all wanted to see. It's Sonny Federa and Becky Hill. They're back. This one is brand new. It's called Say Something on Beat Drive.

0: Say Something, the brand new single from Sonny Federa and Becky Hill here on Beat 102-103. You're listening to Beat Drive with Lydia. I did say it. I said it twice in the last hour. Congratulations to Hope, who sent me in a voice note, basically just letting me know that I did say it. And also Alana from Enniscorthy in Wexford. You both got yourself 50 quid. I'm going to get fired. So enjoy the cash. And it was really, really nice to like do this show for a while, but I'm probably not going to be here next week because I'm after costing, nearly 300 quid in saying the word this week already. I might not get paid this month. They might keep me and just say you're not getting paid. Anyway, back next hour, loads of tunes. If you want to hear Coulter, Sabrina Carpenter, Kaki Kid, Taylor Swift, it's all coming on the next hour of Beat Drive. And you know, you probably will be able to make 50 quid if I say it. And I nearly said it there again. Can't say the forbidden word. If you're only tuning in now and you're like, what are they talking about? We've been given a task, presenters, that we can't say this word
1: actually
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16: At four, I'm Rachel. Ryanair boss Michael O'Leary is being called on to apologise or withdraw remarks he made earlier today. He compared other airlines to rapists. He was challenged on whether his wording was appropriate, but stood by his comments before repeating the claim. We're being encouraged to have open and honest conversations this World Suicide Prevention Day. This year marks the final year of the triennial theme, Changing the Narrative on Suicide. More than 720,000 people die by suicide annually. Joe Leahy, chairman of Seesaw Suicide Support Services in Tipperary, asks people to do one thing this World Suicide Prevention Day.
17: If we give each other a bit more time, a little bit more time, put away the mobile phone and start having a natural conversation. 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
16: If you or someone you know needs help, you can contact the Samaritans on 116 123 or text HELP to 51444. And Westlife begin their 13-night residency tonight at the Three Arena. The band is celebrating 25 years with a tour which also takes them across the UK and Europe. Shane Filan says the show will include a mix of the classics and new material.
18: 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Westlife, all the memories, 25 years of memories and all the number ones. And yeah, people are going to have a lot of fun.
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22: Starting out in golf news, Shane Lowry and Rory McIlroy are in action on the Irish Open. Defending champion McIlroy and 2009 winner Lowry are both on 2-under par after five holes at Doonbeg. Joaquin Neiman leads the field so far. He finished his day at 5-under par. In soccer, Manchester United return to Champions League action tonight after 3 years away. They face Sabah FK at Old Trafford from 8. While in tennis, a place in the women's singles final awaits the winners of tonight's games at the US Open. Defending champion Aryna Sabalenka is up against third seed Jessica Pegula from midnight. On 2023 champion Coco Gauff takes on Australian Open champion Elena Rybakina.
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2: Beat weather.
22: mostly cloudy today with scattered showers. Highest temperatures of 16 to 19 degrees. I'm Odrin. More in an hour.
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1: Okay, your traffic update this hour in Carlow, Hanover Street is very slow and not much better in Pollerton Little. Traffic is backing up through Stapleton Road Junction. Atolla Street and Burren Street also affected. If you're in Wexford and Tipperary, Distillery Road in Wexford is looking a little bit sluggish. Tight squeeze around Green Street and Thomas Street. And in Tipperary, it's the N24 is on a painful crawl at the moment. So if you're heading that direction, just take note.
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1: The Forbidden Word with Market Cross, the heart of Kilkenny.
0: Okay, €100 has been taken from my salary in the first hour of today's show. I refuse to give away any more money. But if you've been listening all week on Beat Drive, you will know that I need to be very careful. Not only I, but all the presenters on Beat this week. Between the hours of 7 a.m. and 7 p.m., we are forbidden for saying this word.
1: Actually,
0: if I say it on air and you text in and our texter 102, you get yourself 50 quid. It's me versus all of you. And I really, I can't. I don't want to be broke. I want to have money at the end of the month. But I'm currently down 100 quid on my salary. This is all thanks to Market Cross. It is their Forbidden Word Challenge. It's running all week and next. Market Cross Shopping Centre, of course. Love it. In the middle of Kilkenny, loads of shops, loads of bits. Pennies, Deals, Vera Moda, Peter Mark, Rituals and Spec Savers. All up there. Plus, you get a little treat, a little coffee and a bun as well. Anyway, they are trying to get you as much money as possible, but I can't afford it. Okay, so I really, really, really need to concentrate this hour. And I'm not going to say the forbidden word.
1: Actually.
0: But you know, if I do and I slip up, you have to text in 085 102 9103. Texter 102 will get their hands on 50 quid. But guess what? If I'd say it and then I say it again and I say it again, everybody gets 50 quid. There's no limit on this. It's not like a regular competition where it's one pair of tickets or it's one gift. No. Every time I say the word,
1: actually,
0: you get €50.
1: The forbidden word. On the Beats Cash Machine.
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0: 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You only get 5 rings. 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And sometimes people go, who wouldn't be answering the phone? Loads of people. 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

0: That is Asena Galantis, Runway, you and I here on Beat 102, 103. You're listening to Beat Drive with Lydia. It is Thursday's edition, but it's time for some gossip.
1: All the gossip.
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1: All the gossip.
4: The fix.
0: All right, so this week we were talking about Oasis. We were talking about the launch of the brand new documentary Oasis documentary, Don't Look Back in Anger, on the back of obviously the massive tour last week. I'm being very careful with my words because I don't want to say the forbidden word, so I'm trying to get the gossip out before I do it. Anyway, the directors, Dylan Southern and Will Lovelace, have come out on the record to say that Croke Park was a very special part of the film. Now, Croke Park is playing a blinder this week. Not only did we have Oasis last year and now being featured in this new documentary, but we also had Katie Taylor. But have a little listen back to what they said about how good Croke Park was in the documentary.
5: The Croke Park show is one of the best shows on the tour. The Irish crowds have just bring a different kind of energy, people. And like the most amazing thing was seeing all the people who gathered outside the stadium, and they were giving it just as much as everybody inside the stadium from the streets. And it was just an incredible atmosphere that day.
6: Yeah, it sounded great in Croke Park. And there's the view from the stage looking out. You have this kind of wall of people wherever you looked, and it was magic.
0: So yeah, if you want to look forward to seeing Croke Park make a feature in this new documentary, it's going to be unbelievable. But you know what? It was a special type of energy, and arguably there is always a very special energy in Croke Park. It goes with the grounds.
7: Let's go!
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0: New music. If you saw her on tour, she brought her two sisters with her, and now they're back with a brand new single. It is Ray and her little sisters Emma, and absolutely, this is called Joy on Beat Drive. I declare.

0: again, Coldplay with Higher Power here on Beat 102, 103. You're listening to Beat Drive with Lydia. Ha-ha! I didn't say it. This hour is safe, marked safe from spending money. If you're listening for me to say the forbidden word, which is...
1: Actually...
0: I didn't say it this hour. Now, you might be in luck 5 to 6. Still have one more hour to go. But I've already given away 100 quid with my accidental saying of the word. Almost said it, but I didn't. Going to be back in the next hour. Hit Mix on the way. You girl, Robert Grace and Tame Impala, Bubu Rexha and Alex Warren. And you might get yourself 50 quid if I manage to say the forbidden word, which is...
1: Actually.
0: Aha, we'll see.
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19: At five, I'm Rachel. Ryanair boss Michael O'Leary is being called on to apologise for or withdraw remarks he made earlier today. In his before the Ryanair AGM, he compared other airlines to rapists. He was challenged on whether his wording was appropriate, but stood by his comments before repeating the claim. Today marks World Suicide Prevention Day. 2026 is the third and final year of the triennial theme, changing the narrative on suicide. Joe Leahy, chairman of Seesaw Suicide Support Services in Tipperary, has this advice for anyone who may be struggling.
20: It's very, very difficult to take the first step, but please, please take that first step. And there's people out there that have gone through years of experience that have been there, done that, and they will help you. And they will help you in confidence, and they will help you no end, and they will support you. It can easily be sorted. But the first step has to be from you. And if you don't take that first step, then we can't break down the issues that you have and that you're suffering from.
19: If you or someone you know needs help, you can contact the Samaritans on 116 123 or text HELP to 51444. Westlife will kick off their 25th anniversary world tour in Dublin tonight as they begin a record-breaking 13-night run at the Three Arena. They'll perform some of their most iconic songs from the last 25 years. These fans can't wait for the nights ahead.
21: Like, so they've just been a huge, even when I was in labour having my daughter, I was checking about a Westlife tattoo and the girls in the labour ward are chatting away.
22: I have not missed a tour ever. The first one, what, was 2000. I was in sixth class. I still have Swear It Again on CD where there was five of them in the photo with bad hair. So I'm a super fan.
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19: Starting with golf, Shane Lowry and Rory McIlroy are in action at the Irish Open. Defending champion McIlroy and 2009 winner Lowry are both on 2 under par after 7 holes at Doonbeg. Warwick Harrington finished day 1 on a score of 71, 1 over par. Seamus Power finished on 3 over. Joaquin Neiman leads the field so far. He finished his day on 5 under par. The soccer Man United return to Champions League action tonight after 3 years away. They face Sabah FK at Old Trafford from 8 o'clock.
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1: Beat weather.
19: Cloudy tonight with the odd shower mixed in. Lows of 9 to 12 degrees. I'm Rachel Moore in an hour.
1: beat traffic with Leitham Home Energy Upgrades, installing heat pumps, solar panels and insulation across the southeast. 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
0: In Tipperary, it's Father Matthew Street that's pushing some major delays here this afternoon. Tipperary Road and Main Street as well also affected. If you're in Waterford, Ferrybank coming over the bridge out to the UHW Hospital on the Dunmore Road, absolutely chock a Farnjanine roundabout as well, just by us here at the Broadcast Centre as well, causing a little bit of a backlog. Newtown and Kings Meadow also affected. But in Kilkenny, it's McDonough Junction and the Hebron Road that has traffic backed up massively, I should say. Circular Road and Old Callan Road also affected. Kicking up the final hour of Thursday's Beat Drive, I'm Lydia, but this is Hugh Gale. Moving to the Sun, it's up now on a Hit Mix.

0: Passenger here on Beat 102, 103. Closing out another hit mix here on Beat 102, 103. Beat Drive with Lydia. Hope we're having a wonderful Thursday afternoon. This week was long. I don't know if you felt it. I felt, and I wasn't even here Monday. I was off on Monday gallivanting. Well, actually, I was recovering from Katie Taylor's weekend at Croke Park. Ah! No! I genuinely did not mean that one there. Oh my goodness. Grace has the lights going. The sound is gone off. Okay, I would like to apologize to my bosses. Okay, I didn't. Why is it always when I'm recounting what I was doing that I say it? Okay. If you've been listening all week, I just said the forbidden word, which means that you have a couple seconds to get your text in. Forbidden word 085-102-9103. And if your texts are 102, you'll get 50 quid. Genuinely, I've done it twice today. I did think I was getting away with it there, but obviously not. I can't even remember what I was going to say. Okay, right. Well, let's try and compose ourselves. Actually, do you know what? Let's get a song on and then I'll tell you my story that I was trying to tell you, but I ruined it by saying the forbidden word. Okay, back in a mo with Florence. Road.
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That entry has to be in by 3 p.m. tomorrow. The cash machine will randomly pick an entry, and it could be you that Barry Dunn is calling on Beat Drive. But remember, you only get 5 rings. If you don't answer in 5 rings, it goes to the next caller. Don't let that be you. €305,000 exactly. That is your new cash machine total for tomorrow. Text beat to 57557. That's beat to 57557. Beats Cash Machine.

0: do the washing machine, how to put on a dishwasher, how to clean, how to turn on a lawnmower. Practical things that you had to learn how to do as an adult. If you had one thing that you would go back and teach your younger self, what would it be? I'm trying to think what mine would be. I think it would be something like how to turn on the lawnmower or how to fix the washing machine. You know when water gets caught in it and you have to twist the thing and let all the water come out and save yourself 150 quid from paying someone to come out and do it, which I've done for many times, which I'm no longer going to do because I've Googled how to do it myself. What would your little lesson be to your younger self? One thing. Can be anything. One thing that you've gone as an adult, you know what? I wish when I was a teen, I knew how to do this. But until then, and while your texts are coming in, we've got something to talk about.
1: 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With Market Cross, the heart of Kilkenny.
0: You get away with nothing on this show, let me tell you. Yous are all out to absolutely hang me. Your texts are flying in. Yeah, I said it. I said the forbidden word.
2: Actually.
0: So that means that there is a lucky winner of 50 quid this hour. Now, we still have until 6 o'clock, so you know what? Somebody else could be getting 50 quid. I could mess up again, but I really don't think so because now I'm at 6. Is it 6? Grace is here. It is 6. And congratulations to Leanne Marr in Enniscorthy, Wexford. 50 quid is on the way out to you. And I can't risk having one more boo-boo because then I'll have more than Killian and I really need to beat Killian. I don't have to worry about show because she's on 13 and Chris is on 1, Amy's on 2, Niall is on 4. I'm definitely not losing to Killian on this. But you know what? Another 50 quid gone out of my salary. But if you're tuned in until 6 on Beat Drive, if you hear me say,
2: actually,
0: 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And if your texts are 102, you get 50 quid. It's as easy as that.
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0: Varna Cabin Crew, Liston Varna Crew. That is The Spark, Cork's favourite young rappers. And their highly, highly, highly, highly successful tune, The Spark. They've also dropped a highly anticipated debut EP. It's called Up The Cabin. Absolutely love it. Great thinking from them on the word there. Wordplay, I should say. And it's released through Ruby Works Records. Massive beats, powerful lyrics tackling youth mental health and resilience, I should say. And it's absolute banging tune. I really, really love it. They've done so much. They were up at the Google Summit. They launched their track. They were on all over the telly, touring the world. They've all these celebs that are using their music on TikTok. They're having a time. Right, that is all my time. Speaking of time for today, thank you so much for tuning in to Beat Drive. I was Lydia, that is all my time. So I gave away 150 quid today because I screwed up and I managed to say the forbidden word live on air. If you don't know what it is, this is it. Actually, I said it three times today. That means that I have a total of six times saying word. Can't say what the word is. And it's all coming out my wages, so I'm going to be absolutely broke this salary payday. I'm really trying hard because there's no way I'm giving away another 50 quid before my time is up here. Another minute to go. But I'll be back tomorrow. Don't forget, it is Cash Machine Friday. €305,000 is going to be up for grabs. There's still time to enter, so get your entries in and I'll meet you back here at 3 p.m. and we'll find out who is going to be the Cash Machine winner on Beat Drive tomorrow. Bye bye. Are you ready?
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18: At 6, I'm Rachel. A man in his 30s has been arrested by Gardaí after being extradited from Spain. It's understood that man is Jason Hutch, son of Jerry the Monk Hutch. Jason was arrested by Spanish authorities in Lanzarote on April 8th on foot of a European arrest warrant issued by the Irish High Court. He's been charged in relation to serious organised crime offences. It's understood Mr. Hutch is due before a special sitting of Dublin District Court this evening. The Transport Minister has described Michael O'Leary's comments as wholly inappropriate and outrageous. Ahead of the Ryanair AGM today, the head of the airline company described other high-cost airlines as rapists. When asked if he thought such comparisons are appropriate, he stood by the comment. Dr. Caroline Ford from the Domestic Violence and Advocacy Service says the comments are triggering and re-traumatising for victims and survivors of abuse.
19: It seems to me that Michael O'Leary used this language purposefully, that he wants the headlines. So he's using this sensationalist language about a very pervasive and serious issue in our society. And, you know, he's doing that while triggering and re-traumatizing victims and survivors and upsetting and angering any person, I would say, with a shred of decency.
18: Today marks World Suicide Prevention Day. 2026 is the third and final year of the triennial theme, Changing the Narrative on Suicide. Joe Leahy, chairman of Seesaw Suicide Support Services in Tipperary, has this advice for anyone who may be struggling.
20: It's very, very difficult to take the first step, but please, please take that first step. And there's people out there that have gone through years of experience and have been there, done that, and they will help you. And they will help you in confidence, and they will help you no end, and they will support you. It can easily be sorted. But the first step has to be from you. And if you don't take that first step, then we can't break down the issues that you have and that you're suffering from.
18: If you or someone you know needs help, you can contact the Samaritans on 116 123 or text HELP to 51444. Westlife will kick off their 25th anniversary world tour in Dublin tonight as they begin a record-breaking 13-date run at the Three Arena. They'll perform some of their most iconic songs from the last 25 years. These fans say they can't wait for the nights ahead.
0: Like, so they've just been a huge, even when I was in labour having my daughter, I was chatting about a Westlife tattoo and the girls in the labour ward were chatting away.
21: I have not missed a tour ever. The first one, what, was 2000. I was in sixth class. I still have Swear It Again on CD where there was five of them in the photo with bad hair. I'm a super fan.
18: And Love Island winners Yulia and Lorenzo have split less than 2 months since leaving the villa. After walking the red carpet at Tuesday night's NTAs together, the former couple confirmed on socials that they've gone their separate ways. The latest news updates are on our website, beat102103.com.
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18: Starting with golf, Shane Lowry and Rory McIlroy are in action at the Irish Open. Defending champion McIlroy and 2009 winner Lowry are both on 2 under par after 9 holes at Doonbeg. Corey Carrington finished day 1 on a score of 71 and felt he could have scored better.
24: I'm a little disappointed. I played a little bit better than 1 over par. I would have liked to have got in there at something in the 60s, but you know, that's golf. We always want something more or different.
18: Joaquin Neiman leads the field so far. He finished his day at 5 under par. The soccer Man United return to Champions League action tonight after 3 years away. They face Sabah FK at Old Trafford from 8. Luke Shaw is a doubt for United, having missed training yesterday ahead of tonight's game. The tennis, a place in the women's singles final, awaits the winners of tonight's games at the US Open. Defending champion Aryna Sabalenka is up against third seed Jessica Pegula from midnight, while 2023 champion Coco Gauff takes on Australian Open champion Elena Rybakina.
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26: Beat weather.
18: Cloudy tonight with the odd shower. Lows of 9 to 12 degrees.
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27: 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Jeans and a nice top. Mango at Shaws. You'd be surprised.
28: Hey, it's Aoife. Megan Thee Stallion says she was losing herself before her rough breakup with NBA star Klay Thompson. The rapper told InStyle magazine, "Trust, fidelity and respect are non-negotiables in relationships." She says she wants to take time to prioritise herself. Tonight marks a night one of 13 performances at the Three Arena as part of Westlife's residency. The 25th anniversary world tour begins in Dublin before performances in Belfast, London, Newcastle and parts of Europe. Shane and Nikki say fans are in for a few surprises.
29: We hope so.
30: Loads of surprises that we can't tell you about yet.
29: Yeah. No, but look, going into a tour like that, you always have to think like that. We're just so blessed. We're so happy. We're so buzzing.
28: And Peaky Blinders creator Stephen Knight says Liam Gallagher reached out to him at Christmas to ask him to do the new Oasis doc. Don't Look Back in Anger was released in cinemas this week following its premiere at Venice Film Festival. It tells the behind-the-scenes story of the famous brothers' reunion, including their first joint interview in 20 years. For your latest celeb news, check out our socials and catch Beat Breakfast weekday mornings from 6.
31: 6 minutes past 6, it's David Summers with you and we're rolling straight into a hit mix. Got the weekend on the way after this one from Shakira.

0: Sienna Spyro, Great Expectation, wrapping up the hit mix. Got more tunes on the way. Got a Cash Machine update filling you in on how you could be over 300 grand the richer. And I've got some Coulter lined up. Trapped plays next.
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0: All right. It's almost time. Tomorrow afternoon, somebody is going to have that cash, and it could be you. 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If it is, don't panic. 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

Model, High Hopes 3000 here on Beat. Right, it's time for our Play Irish track of the week. This lady is from County Wexford, and this is her track, Fallen Behind, our Play Irish track this week.

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0: Lisa, Doja Cat and Ray. Wrapping up this hour on Beats of Most Wanted and taking me out of the danger zone for the forbidden word for one more day. I've got some Chapel Rowan on the way. Got some Cat's Eye too with Animal next.
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16: 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Weather-wise, tomorrow dry and bright with sunny spells and top temperatures of 16 to 18 degrees.
18: It's 7 o'clock. 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
19: Here we go.

Leaders from Peggy Goo and Aerostar. It is Woman here on Beat. I am such a huge fan of that. It's got like this real 90s dance feel to it, and it just really, like, I don't know, it gets the pulse going. It gets me up and dancing. Got some Silk City and Dua Lipa on the way. Do you remember that song? After this one, it's Harry Styles, American Girls.

0: is My Body Isn't Ready. Apparently, he absolutely rocked EP. And from what I've seen, yeah, he has. I have got a major throwback on the way from Pitbull and Kesha. And I've got some Hugel. Moving to the Sun plays next here on Beat.
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1: 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You can check those out when you are getting that entry in. Now, the most important part is that you get the entry in before 3 p.m. tomorrow afternoon, because the cash machine is picking one entry, and it could be you getting that call. It's a guaranteed winner. Someone's going to get the money. It may as well be you. And if it is, all you got to do is answer within five rings, tell us the right amount, and the whole lot is yours. €305,000. That's €305,000. 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
0: BEAT's cash machine.

0: Douglas. It's Trust here on Beat. Got some Kygo, Callan and Griffin on the way. Save My Love plays next.
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1: Kingfisher, The Sun Will Never Settle here on Beat. Right, let's keep it Irish with this. Got another Irish tune lined up for you. This is an absolute blockbuster, I have to say. It is Brick Nasty, Khaki Kid, and Femi, who you may or may not know are all like best mates anyway. But they all decided that they were going to do a song together. This one is brand new. It's called Take a Trip here on Beat.

0: Lucy Abrams, Look at My Life, wrapping up Beats Most Wanted for this evening. But don't go anywhere. I'm not going anywhere. I'm sticking around because I've got the takeover lined up and ready to go. Got some Bruno Mars in the mix. Got some Role Model coming up. Got some Gavin James in there too. Tame Impala, Amble. And I'm kicking it all off with the latest from Ariana Grande next.
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6: Hey, I'm Rachel. Bad news if you're planning to go to the zoo tomorrow. The Phoenix Park will close from 11 o'clock tonight to facilitate the US President's visit. Donald Trump is expected in Dublin on Saturday. He's due to meet the Taoiseach and President before heading to the Irish Open at his golf course in Doonbeg. Apple has unveiled its first ever foldable phone to rival its biggest competitors. It's just one of a series of updated products the tech company announced at its annual launch event in California yesterday. Tech correspondent Jess Kelly says the cost is pricing people out of it.
7: They have crammed a lot in terms of the inside spec. The camera's going to be good. It's going to do all of the bits and pieces. But the elephant in the room is unfortunately the price point. I went onto the Apple website this morning and I configured for me to get the top end one with AppleCare is €4,228.
6: And he's back. Harry Styles has announced 2 shows at Croke Park next year. The star is bringing his Together tour to Dublin on the 18th and 20th of August 2027. Tickets go on sale this Monday. Looking ahead to tomorrow, it'll be dry and bright, highs of 16 to 18 degrees.
0: It is 8 o'clock on a Thursday evening. It's Ava Summers with you, and I'm kicking off the takeover with a little bit of Ariana Grande. You're on beat.

slap that hard when they were huge before. It's Gorgon City teaming up with Jem Cook. It's called Oracle. Brand new music here on Beat. I'm absolutely loving that one. Got some role model on the way. Sally, when the wine runs out, especially for Shane and Ria in County Waterford. But first.

0: Wink Wink here on Beat. It's Ava with you on The Takeover, keeping you company until 11:30 tonight. Cranking out all the tunes, anything you want to hear, let me know what it is. It's 0851029103. Got some Gavin James on the way playing Irish after Milky and Mulgrab plays next.
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1: 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Your music now.

This one from Tame Impala. It's called Loser here on Beat. I've got some Amble on the way, but first, this is the new one from Alyssa Grace. You may not have heard of her before, but you've heard of her now. She's absolutely class. This is Bloodstream on Beat. Baby.

played songs in Ireland at the moment. Coming from an Irish band, you love to see it. That is Amble with the Swell. And if you love Irish music as much as I do, join me on Sunday evenings from 8 till 10, bringing you 2 hours of non-stop Irish tunes. Got more tunes coming up though.

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24. It's the latest one from Reggie. It's called Emer, playing Irish here on Beat. Got some Raven Lene on the way, but first, this one is the latest one from Sonny Federa, teaming up with Becky Hill on this. She's kind of the queen of dance music, so why not? This is Say Something on Beat. Let it all-

0: of the takeover, but don't go anywhere. Got some CMAT, Dumboy and Diana on the way after Coulter plays next.
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8: Hey, it's Aoife. 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
8: 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Weather-wise tomorrow, dry and bright with sunny spells and top temperatures of 16 to 18 degrees.
10: It's 9 o'clock on the Thursday Takeover. It's Ava with you. I've got some CMAT lined up and ready to go after Trapped plays now.
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0: one of the most interesting Irish acts on the scene at the moment. Her name is Liliana. And you may not have heard of her, but she's been around for quite a while, making quite a... I was going to say making quite a bit of a wave, but like very much making a splash as a teenager, even playing at EP in her late teens. And then she decided, you know what? Nah. And she gave it all up to go study law in Trinity. Well, now she's graduating. She's after deciding, nah, I'm going to go back to music. That's her latest tune. Called Breadcrumbs here on Beat. I absolutely love seeing artists who do that, who like step away from their music for a while, then decide, I miss my music, and then go back to it, and they're every bit as good, if not better, than before. You love to see it. Got some somber on the way after Cat's Eye with Animal Plays next here on Beat.
1: This Friday, the Beat Fleet will be at the Arena Panto Snow White launch for the big cast announcements. 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

on a classic. It's LaRue, Bulletproof here on Beat. You're listening to The Takeover. Right, time for something brand new. This one is the latest from Ray. I absolutely love it. It's on her new album. This music may contain hope. I was going to say this album may contain hope, but that's not what it's called at all. This one is called Joy. Brand new music here on Beat.

0: Rose are joining Bell X1 on the lineup for the Wexford Spiegel tent this winter. They really have. They've treated us with a lineup this year, I'm not going to lie. And if I don't get to see Florence Road when they're playing on home turf, I think I might actually cry. Right, let me see. I've got some Casey Musgraves on the way, but I've also got some Westlife, especially for Aisha, because she said she's absolutely gutted that she doesn't get to go see Westlife tonight. You know what? Join the club. 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

Calvin and Jazzy with Satisfy here on The Takeover. Right, let's keep the tunes rolling. This one is the latest one from Ariana Grande. It's called Petal. Very different for her. Check it out. Jennifer.

0: I'm a sucker for a really dramatic vocal like that. That is Sienna Spiro. It's Great Expectation, wrapping up this hour on The Takeover. I've got loads of chill tunes just like that coming up after 11 o'clock. But in the meantime, I've got more tunes, more of your requests coming up. Got the latest one from Amble on the way. Got some Pink Pantress and Zara Larsson coming up too. And I've got Hugel's Moving to the Sun playing next here on Beat.
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10: Hey, I'm Rachel. Bad news if you're planning to go to the zoo tomorrow. The Phoenix Park will close from 11 o'clock tonight to facilitate the US President's visit. Donald Trump is expected in Dublin on Saturday. He's due to meet the Taoiseach and President before heading to the Irish Open at his golf course in Doonbeg. Apple has unveiled its first ever foldable phone to rival its biggest competitors. It's just one of a series of updated products the tech company announced at its annual launch event in California yesterday. Tech correspondent Jess Kelly says the cost is pricing people out of it.
11: They have crammed a lot in terms of the inside spec. The camera's going to be good. It's going to do all of the bits and pieces. But the elephant in the room is unfortunately the price point. I went onto the Apple website this morning and I configured for me to get the top end one with AppleCare is €4,228.
10: And he's back. Harry Styles has announced two shows at Croke Park next year. The star is bringing his Together tour to Dublin on the 18th and 20th of August 2027. Tickets go on sale this Monday. Looking ahead to tomorrow, it'll be dry and bright, highs of 16 to 18 degrees.
0: It's 10 o'clock on The Takeover. Ava Summers, with you, keeping you company till half 11 and kicking off this hour with Moving to the Sun.
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Isn't that just the happiest little song you've ever heard in your whole life? It's the latest one from Amble. It's called Last Rites here on Beat. You're listening to The Takeover. It's Ava Summers with ya. I have got some Role Model on the way. You guys know how much I love Role Model. But first, let's get the party started. This is Silva Bumpa on tonight here on Beat.

0: Globes 3000. Every single time I hear that song, I'm like, genuinely, that could be like on like some of those old like Western movies. Like not old, but like 80s Westerns. Is that what you call them? Say the likes of like Dukes of Hazzard or, you know, what's the name of that movie? Welcome to the Jungle, or like, I think it's Welcome to the Jungle it's called, and like Smokey and the Bandit or stuff like that. I feel like it could be like a B-side of some of those, or like maybe if we were to do a remake, I feel like that would absolutely fit. I don't know. I would love to have, like, do you know the people who sit down and they pick the music for the movies? I would love that job. I feel like that would just be the dream after being on radio. I'm not going to lie. Got some Sam Fender on the way. People watching coming up after Slater plays next here on Beat.
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right now.

It's the latest from Olivia Rodrigo. It's Stupid Song here on Beat. Right. If you were like me, very much like Tumblr girly, just girly things vibes in the early 2010s, you know who I'm on about when I say Gorgon City. They're back. This

0: Here on Beat with Easy Does It. It's just a feel-good tune. Got a major throwback on the way, especially for Joe, looking for some Usher and Will.i.am, OMG. OMG is right. I haven't heard that song in like a zillion years. And I've got some Kingfisher lined up next with The Sun Will Never Settle here on Beat. Let's go.
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2: My heart, it has been broken by who I cannot tell.

What a throwback. Usher and Will I Am with OMG here on Beat. Right, we're going straight from the old to the new because this guy, he's a new guy on the block. I've kind of been following him for a little while. He is absolutely class. He's one of my favorite musicians at the moment, and that is a lot coming from me. Malcolm Todd is his name. If you haven't come across him before, well, you need to get on that. This is his latest track. It's called Earrings here on Beat.

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1: This is Beast.

0: wrapping up the takeover, but don't go anywhere. I'm sticking around. I've got a chilled hit mix on the way. Got some Jack Harlow in the mix. Got Jennifer Hudson in there too. And Olivia Dean after Bella Kay kicks it off with I Love It, I Love It, I Love It next.
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11: Hey, it's Aoife. Principals are asking parents and students not to order food to schools. 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
11: 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Were the top two most asked questions in the survey of 3,000 people by Costa Coffee. Weather-wise, tomorrow dry and bright with sunny spells and top temperatures of 16 to 18 degrees.
1: Let's do this.
0: Ready to blow. It's 11 o'clock on The Takeover. Ava Summers with you. It's time to kick back and relax with some chilled beats. Kicking off the chilled hit mix with this.
1: Turn up.

righteous to the point where you just rather be alone. So here's a long. We're both headstrong, no comment.

0: It may be my favourite ever Moncrief song. That is Stubborn, his latest one here on Beat. Wrapping up the chill hit mix, had some Jennifer Hudson in there with Spotlight, Olivia Dean's Nice to Each Other, Lovin' on Me from Jack Harlow from the year 2021, and kicking it off with I Love It, I Love It, I Love It from Bella Kay. Don't go anywhere though, I've got loads more chill beats on the way. Got an Avril Lavigne classic and I've got Dinner Party up next.
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0: I'll be waiting, wrapping up Chilled Beats for this evening and wrapping up the show for me. I'm Ava. Thanks so much for coming and hanging out with me. I will be back with you tomorrow on your airwaves from 10 p.m. bringing you your Friday night beat anthems and kickstart your weekend the way you deserve to have it kickstarted with all the best tunes. But either on Darling to or Ara, look after yourself, look after the people around you. I will be talking to you tomorrow. But in the meantime, toga boge, take it handy. It's Friday after all. And have a quick listen to Beat Breakfast Replay. The lads are on the way next.
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9: Morning. Welcome, welcome, welcome. Morning. It's Thursday morning. It's Niall and Aoife and Amy with you. I hope you are well. And then turn me on. There we are. You're over there.
10: There I am.
9: There you
10: are. Good morning.
9: How are you?
10: I'm good. How are you?
9: How's Aoife?
11: I'm good. I'm back in the booth here.
9: She's still in the booth.
11: I'm at a distance, but I'm still close to
10: it's
11: you.
10: It's weird.
9: Yeah.
11: It sounds like I'm right beside you, eh?
10: Yeah.
9: It is a miserable morning out there, I'm afraid. If you haven't got out of the bed yet, you might need the brolly. That's the bad news. Now, winner on Movie Madness. The answer was Speed. Great movie. And our winner is Sanat. Sanat Lonergan. Well done to you. You get some big goodies on the way to you.
11: Is Speed the movie inspired by the episode on Father Ted?
9: Well, it's the other way around. Father Ted was inspired by the movie.
11: I never watched the actual movie, but I watched the iconic Pat Mustard episode. Mm.
9: It's a brilliant movie. Keanu Reeves, Sandra Bullock. So we're on to day four of the Forbidden Word, and I can tell you today's bounty is €75.
11: For every okay. Slip
9: up. 75 quid for any slip up. Didn't have a great morning on Beat Breakfast yesterday. Killian didn't have a great morning either, but it got better as the day went on, I have to say. So if you can catch us out with the Forbidden Word, you know the deal. Show is in the capital, but we may try catch up with her a little later just to see how she's getting on.
11: Show in the big smoke.
9: That's the one. We've got your final dilemma of the week on the way. Also, Beat the Bomb with a chance to win. And it's Thursday, so it's one of our favourite games. Folly to Cinemas next.
11: Wee wee.

0: Beefy, Just the Way You Are from Big Breakfast, 9 minutes after 7, Thursday morning. Good morning to you. It's Niall.
1: Morning.
0: And Aoife and Amy. Right. Yo! Time for Folly the Cinema. Here's what happens. We give you movie

0: Okay. Eva, your first movie in your first language is in German.
1: Ja.
0: Erstait einfach nicht so auf dich.
1: Okay.
0: Erstait einfach nicht so auf dich.
1: Nicht maybe nice? Of
0: nice? Einfach. Not fact.
1: Okay.
0: French.
1: Français.
0: Il n'est tout simplement pas assez intéressé par toi.
1: Oh.
0: Il n'est tout simplement pas assez intéressé par toi.
1: It's not for you. Me before you.
0: No.
2: Oh, that was a good guess, I think.
1: Okay, he's so just not that into you.
0: Yes.
2: Ah. Oh.
0: The final one was Irish. Nilan Irid, Sin Sima, Egg, Aga, Unut. I think the French was actually.
3: Oh, I nearly, I got as far as the sea.
2: Okay. Good save. Panic in his eyes. Oh my God.
3: Oh, wow.
1: What's that word?
3: What word?
1: The word that you said, ash.
0: Don't push it now. Right, over to you, Amy.
2: Okay.
0: Your first language is Italian.
2: God.
0: Dieci cosa che odio di te.
2: Oh, I don't know any of those words.
0: It's harder when you have to play along, isn't it?
2: Oh, I know. One
0: Dieci cosa che odio di te.
2: Is it anything about audio?
0: No.
2: Sound?
0: No.
2: No. What's the next language, please?
0: The next language, I will go with Irish. De rod a irimim foot. De rod a irimim foot. De rod is probably where you might...
2: Is it reason or something or... No.
0: Not reason.
1: Are you able to catch 10 or squilga?
2: Yeah.
0: De rod.
2: Oh, 10 things I hate about you. What does that mean?
0: The final one was French. Dix choses que je déteste chez toi.
2: Oh, I would have got that.
0: Would have given it away. Well done. We're on a roll here. We've got two more to go after Charlie XCX.

0: Charlie XCX.
1: Wink, wink.
2: Nudge, nudge.
1: It's Beat.
2: Nudge, nudge.
1: Right. Folly the cinema. Movie titles in different languages. Can you work them out quicker than the team in studio?

0: to IFA.
1: Oui, oui.
0: Your first title is in German. Was ein Mädchen will. Was ein Mädchen will.
1: Something about my house.
0: No.
1: Will.
0: W-I-L-L.
1: Will. Town. No?
0: Just random
1: not
0: words.
1: Not close then.
0: No.
1: You think that will would be like...
0: W-I-L-L.
2: Will.
0: Will.
1: W, oh yeah, because in the German they pronounce the W.
0: Yeah.
1: Oh yeah.
0: Want the next one?
1: Okay.
0: Spanish. Lo que una chica quiera. Lo que una chica quiera.
1: So, loca. Oh.
0: Lo, the separate
1: good
0: words. Lo que. Lo que una chica quiera.
1: A girl.
0: Hmm?
1: A girl. Good girl. No?
0: No.
1: Chica, and what's the last word?
0: Quiera. Q-U-I-E-R-E.
1: Supergirl.
0: No.
1: Something about a girl.
0: Mm-hmm.
2: Oh.
1: Something about the girl.
0: Nope. A girl.
1: A girl. Girl.
0: No. A girl.
1: A girl. Movie about a girl. About a boy. No. I don't know. Keep going.
0: Irish. Final one. Cada hastin o'Colleen.
1: What happened?
0: Cada hastin o'Colleen.
1: What girls like?
2: Oh, nearly.
0: A girl.
1: What girls want?
0: A girl.
1: What a girl wants.
2: Oh, my God! A girl.
0: Oh, I'm sweating.
1: What a girl wants. Is that the one where Colin Firth is the Prime Minister?
0: I don't know. I'm not sure I've seen What a Girl Wants.
2: I don't think I've seen it either.
1: I think I
0: might have. Martini, I think. A teen, yeah. Kind of girly
1: one
0: movie.
1: One second. Can I Google it?
2: It's not Mel Gibson. No, it's not Mel Gibson.
0: That's what women want.
2: Oh. Mm.
0: Right, final movie is for Amy. I'll tell you, this is an old one. Okay?
2: Okay.
0: Let's start with Portuguese.
2: Oh, fantastic.
0: Oficial e cavaleiro.
2: Is it something about official?
0: No.
2: The real?
0: No.
2: Okay.
0: Oficial e cavaleiro.
2: No, next.
0: Spanish.
2: Just as bad.
0: Just gonna show you more.
2: Oh God!
0: Oficial y caballero.
2: Oficial.
0: Not official. Another word related. Oficial y caballero.
2: Principal. Like head of something. No. Leader. No, that's really thrown me.
0: Okay, final one is Irish. Ifigach agus far usel. Ifigach agus far usel.
2: Office.
0: Office.
2: The officer. The officer. And.
0: And.
2: And the man. And. And the man.
0: Love lift us up where we belong.
2: I don't know what it's called. I've never heard of this.
0: Officer.
2: And.
0: August.
2: The woman.
0: Far usel.
1: What kind of man would open a door for you?
2: A gentleman.
0: Say it all together.
2: Oh. What was it again? The officer and the gentleman.
0: Officer and a gentleman. An officer and a gentleman, yeah.
2: That.
0: Oh, it's a legendary Richard Gere, sailor's outfit. Picks her up to that song.
2: Well, I'm going home to watch it.
0: You'd love it. Well done. We got there eventually, everybody.
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0: Lisa, it's Niall and Aoife and Amy on a fairly wet Thursday morning. Hope you're well.
1: Morning, how are you?
0: I have a quick question ahead of the goss for people. When you eat your dinner in the evening, where do you eat it? Do you sit in front of the telly? Or do you sit down at the kitchen table?
1: Light a candle. Bit of ambience.
0: 0851029103, we'll chat more next.

0: Dua Lipa. It's Hallucinate, 7:39.
1: All the gossip.
2: Right from the source, yeah.
3: Yeah, that's it.
4: Give me the goss on Beat.
1: All the gossip.
0: We love our national days here on Beat, and today is National TV Dinner Day. Celebrating having your tea, watching the telly on the couch. But it struck me, is every day not TV dinner day now for a lot of people? So fess up, where do you eat your dinner, girls?
2: I think it all depends on the time. So if I'm home early enough, I'm more inclined to eat at a table. If it's the weekend, table.
0: Oh.
2: Weeknights, and if you eat your dinner after 7 p.m., telly.
0: Telly.
2: Does that make sense?
0: The time limit is a weird thing to me.
2: No, the time limit makes sense to me. I don't know. I feel, it depends on the circumstance. I would have grown up in a house where we, not only did we not eat our dinner in front of a television, but we would have had our dinner at 2 p.m. every day.
5: Mm. That's bizarre. 2 p.m. You'd be starving.
2: Country house, that come in from the fields and the bacon or whatever, big joint of meat and
5: spuds.
2: And
5: then would you not want another dinner by 7?
0: Now you have tea then, you know.
2: Supper.
0: It's a lighter
2: supper, tea.
0: Snack.
2: Yeah. And you have your ham rolls and coleslaw.
0: Oh, that's not a meal.
5: That's your lunch.
0: you got the day arseways. Amy, what about you?
5: I see where Aoife's coming from with the time thing. I think if it was earlier, I would be more inclined to sit at the table, but also who's around. So if it's just me, I'd probably just go in
2: 100%
5: to the telly,
0: yeah,
5: and sit on the couch. But if there's like a few of us there, I'd be like, oh, let's sit at the table.
0: A bit more sociable.
5: Yeah.
0: Chit-chat.
5: Yeah, we'll have a chat.
0: I suppose because I live on my own, I always go into the couch.
5: Yeah, okay.
0: In fact, my kitchen table is just a pile of different stuff. So I don't know if I could sit at it, even if I wanted to. But growing up, as a family...
5: We
0: always sat at the table. I can't remember a time really eating in front of the dinner when I was smaller or a teenager. God.
2: So I have, because I love history, I had to do some research. The TV dinner was a thing for a long time in America in the 50s. It was invented by a company, the Swanson Company. Oh. And essentially they had a load of leftover turkey after Thanksgiving. So they decided, what will we do with all this turkey? We're going to put it into a little tray that you can heat up. And it was kind of like this whole nuclear family American. The Americans watched the TV around as a family with their trays and their TV dinners that they heat in their new appliance. And yeah, now microwave dinners obviously are still a thing. Mm. I would
0: microwave dinners, the new TV dinner.
2: I would use some of the kind of, you know, those healthy microwave dinners.
5: Mm. Yeah.
0: The other thing we were talking about in the production meeting yesterday was the idea of a dining room, a house having its own specific dining room. And you won't believe this. When I was at home last night, there was an article on The Guardian all about this, about how the dining room is dead.
5: Yeah.
0: Nobody has a dining room because they want a bigger kitchen. They knock out the wall of what used to be the dining room to have a bigger open plan kitchen.
5: True.
0: But we used to have a kitchen with the kitchen table where we'd eat most days, and the dining room in a separate room off the living room that you might only use on Christmas Day.
2: Mm. And did you have a good sitting room?
0: Yeah. The good sitting room and the telly room. That's what we call them. Couple of messages in on this. Cassia was on. My husband and two teens always sit at the kitchen table. It's only one meal during the day to sit together and chat what has happened on the day. It's very important for us. We want to keep it as long as possible because we're all busy and it's hard to find time between work, school, gym activities to be a family. I really get that.
2: Yeah, 100%.
0: It's not possible for everyone depending on people's shifts and all that kind of thing, but I do think it's a nice idea for families to sit together. Shane says Monday to Friday a kitchen table, but weekend sitting room is cool. And another message here, this one is from Billy. In front of the telly, I can't stand the sound of people when it's all quiet at the table.
5: When people aren't talking.
0: Says, I cannot stand the sound of people saying, especially when it's all quiet at the table. We all have our things.
5: Okay.
2: You know, you don't want to force the talk either. You know
5: the Christmas dinner actually is really awkward.
0: Is it?
5: I think so. Like, people are just like eating and then I don't know. I just think it's really, really awkward.
2: And sometimes you're just not in the mood for a chat and then you feel obliged to talk about your day.
0: Billy meant the sound of people eating.
5: Sound of people eating, I hate.
0: That's why he doesn't sitting around a table.
5: I can't stand the sound of eating.
0: Play some music or something.
2: Yeah. I'm probably the loud person and then I feel really bad.
4: Forbidden Word with Market Cross, the heart of Kilkenny.
0: Yeah, almost got away with it. Amy Gleeson. She has been sitting there smug all week. Hadn't made the leaderboard yet, but today it all changes.
5: I was so smug. I literally was coming out grinning. 2 days. No, I got 3 days with nothing. And then I had to open my mouth and say the word, and I'm fuming. I actually am fuming.
0: Snuck in there.
5: Oh!
0: You didn't, did you?
5: I'm not talking.
0: I'll announce the first winner, Ethan Anderson in New Ross, for the first slip up, and we'll pick another winner in the next couple of minutes. My God.
4: Forbidden Word. On Beat.

0: Thursday morning. How does it feel being level with me on the leaderboard?
1: Not good. Not good at all.
0: I'm 4 days in of mistakes. Our latest winner. Our next winner, 75 quid is the bounty today if you hear the forbidden word. Jason Ryan and Carlo, well done to you. Latest winner. Okay, let's play Beat the Bomb. 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
0: Welcome to Thursday's Beat Breakfast. Niall and Aoife and Amy with you. Show is in Dublin. It's on assignment today. Amy's terrified to say a word.
1: Good morning, everybody.
0: Amy was doing really well on the forbidden word. Piping in every now and then. Been very careful. She's dropped two already this morning. She's now equal with me on the leaderboard. And equal with Aoife.
9: Yeah. I wasn't much better, to be fair.
0: We're all doing okay. Two is okay. Two is okay.
9: And you're two.
0: I'm two. There's only two kind of stretching ahead. Killian's on four and Sho's on 12. We may test her shortly. In the meantime, we want to play Beat the Bomb. A lot of people want to get involved. This week we're teaming up with Seafield Hotel and Spa Resort in Goree in Wexford, hosting their wedding showcase afternoon this Sunday, September 13th from 2 till 5 p.m. You can explore their event spaces, meet wedding vendors and taste some samples from their award-winning culinary team. 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
10: Oh,

0: just might. It's 8:10. Field Hotel and Spa Resort in Gorey and Wexford. I have stayed there. It is quite pleasant.
1: Stunning. Stunning.
0: They're hosting their wedding showcase afternoon this Sunday, September 13th, 2 till 5 p.m. Everything you can expect will be there. Anya, how are you?
2: Good. How are you guys?
0: Grand. You're out and about working, are you?
2: I am. I'm delivering a bit of post.
0: Is it lashing and tip?
2: It was, and now it's after going into a bit of a dry spell, but we'll manage.
0: Okay.
1: Anya, how is the post at this time of year? Is it busy?
2: It's not too bad. People are slowly kind of starting to get Christmas prezzies ready for people and stuff like that. But it's not too bad. It'll start picking up in October. That's when it gets crazy, I believe.
0: I'll do a show on it. Any plans for the weekend? Thursday.
1: Very good.
2: No plans for the weekend as of right now. I might go to the cinema, maybe. Mm-hmm. Should have probably went last weekend during National Cinema Day, but
0: when it was cheap.
2: Yeah, when it was cheap. But look, I'll get the tickets. I'll get the student deal.
0: Okay, great.
2: We'll say that.
0: Right, 60 seconds on Beat the Bomb. Eva has your questions ready to go. We'll wish you good luck.
2: Thank you.
1: Which iconic 90s girl group have sparked reunion rumours yesterday?
2: Oh, pass.
1: It's the Spice Girls. Who had a hit with the song Messy?
2: Olivia Dean?
1: No, it's Lola Young. Who wrote the popular children's book Charlie and the Chocolate Factory?
2: Roald Dahl.
1: Correct. What is the phrase OTT short for?
2: Over the top.
1: Correct. What is Microsoft's alternative to Zoom?
2: Teams.
1: Correct. In the Narnia books, what type of animal is the character Aslan?
2: A lion.
1: Correct. What does DNF mean in Formula One?
2: Oh, pass.
1: Did not finish. Every little helps is the phrase for which supermarket chain?
2: Tesco.
1: Correct. Austin Post is the real name of which US rapper?
2: Post Malone.
1: Correct. What is half of 170?
2: It's 85.
1: We'll give it to you. It is 85.
2: Oh, thank you.
0: Anya, you did really well. You got 7 points. Okay. That's really good in 60 seconds.
2: Lovely.
0: Becky got 8 yesterday, so it's not the highest of the week, but you do get your daily prize dinner in the Green Room Restaurant for 2 when you're in that direction. You did really well. Fair play.
2: Lovely. Thank you very much, guys.
0: Always lovely to chat. Have a great day.
2: You too, guys. Bye.
1: Bye.
0: Final round of the week tomorrow morning just after 8. See if you can steal that top prize and the wedding afternoon this Sunday at Seafields Hotel and Spa Resort in Gorey in Wexford.
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4: It's my show.
0: Right. If you have been living in a cave for the last few days, you'll know we're in the midst of the forbidden word on Beat. Bosses said we were waffling too much and they banned a particular word to test us all out. And we've all done reasonably well over the last few days. Ones and twos are the norm for most of the presenters. Amy was very smug up until about 7:45 this morning when she dropped 2 in a row.
5: Thank you so much.
0: Well done.
1: You have to specify 2 words. Well, you were saying ones or twos are very common for
0: everybody. Ones and twos are common for everybody, you'll find. However, there has been one shining star this week. If you saw the video, or if you didn't see the video on our Insta last night, please go check it out. You will get great pleasure out of it. That's our show. She's on 12 points. 8 ahead of her nearest competitor. Now, Sho is not with us today, but she's not on a day's annual leave. She is working, which means I think we can call her.
5: Yeah.
0: Okay? She's in Dublin in our HQ, and we're going to call her in a couple of minutes' time. But here's the thing. She can't last 3 hours on the radio show in the studio without doing it. Could she last 3 minutes on a phone call and not do it? We need to ask her the right questions.
5: Okay.
0: So I want everyone to think about that. And I want you to suggest a question we should ask Sho that she has to chat about and might drop the word. If you've any suggestions, voice note us right now, 085 102 9103. And we'll see if we can get her to 13.

0: this year the sun will never settle at peace.
1: Breakfast with Niall and Show. It's my show. Okay.
0: We've been doing pretty well today, just Amy letting everybody down with two slip-ups. You've been really well, Aoife, fair play.
2: That's because it's in my head all the time. It's very stressful.
0: But the one shining star of this week has been Show with 12 slip-ups so far. So let's see if we can catch up with her. One sec.
3: There we go.
0: Morning, hon. It's Niall and Aoife and Amy from Beat Breakfast.
4: Oh. Am I live?
0: You're live. You are live. Do not swear.
4: Oh, I have just arrived in Dublin and I went into the car park and I'm not nervous about being in the head office today, but then I met the head of the entire company in Ireland.
0: The main man.
4: And the man that I would have to explain to why there's so much money gone on the forbidden word.
0: Okay.
4: And he drove past me. Now, it seemed friendly, but maybe word hasn't got to him yet. That, what am I on the leaderboard for? What is it?
0: 12.
4: Okay.
2: Was the drive up bad?
4: Do you know what? I left my house at 5:35 and I got to Dublin at 8:05.
0: That's not too bad. It's not too bad.
4: It's long enough, but like, I gave myself plenty of time. I'm really confident I'm not going to do it here.
0: Okay.
4: I know I'm not.
0: Okay, well, look, here's the deal. It's 3 minutes.
4: Yeah.
0: We're going to have a chat about. Let me, hang on. Tense music.
4: Oh, jeez. Sorry, no, there's pigeons. They fly very low.
0: Do you not like pigeons?
4: No, I wouldn't be a massive fan of pigeons, but they fly, they're very low.
2: Oh, I don't like
4: Sorry.
2: Them either, sure.
0: What's the weather like in Dublin?
4: The weather is really lovely, actually.
0: Oh! We did it, Joe! We did it!
4: Thank you!
2: I can't believe it. I hate you.
4: Why did you do this?
0: Was that 33 seconds?
4: I'm on my own.
0: Don't cry. You can't go into HQ with red eyes.
4: I'm on my own and I just scared some people there.
2: Well done.
4: Such a country bumpkin in the big city, and now I've failed. Ask me a question. Is there nothing I have to answer?
0: Well, there was a few questions came in, like Mal wanted to put forward the point that Just Devines are only cheap Tim Tams.
4: I will not have that madness being splurted out in my absence. Absolutely not. Just Devines are the goat. No, I didn't say it.
0: Absolutely.
4: He was
0: on edge.
4: I didn't say it.
2: Sorry.
4: I'm walking through the streets of Dublin and my hands. I wish you could see me. I am a nervous wreck.
0: We might let you get to work. I don't want you on edge because you've got to meet all the head honchos today.
4: I was so confident that I was going to do it. I got out of the car. I said the word loads.
0: It was the pigeons that threw you, hon.
2: It was the pigeons.
0: You have a great day in Dublin. We love you.
4: Get a nice coffee. Love you. I'm sorry, guys.

0: 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High Hopes 3000 from Beat. Bevan has been on, a good friend of Beat Breakfast. And she just said, poor Shona, my heart is absolutely broken for her, but it's amazing entertainment for listeners.
1: And it makes me feel better.
0: Yeah. Una O'Shea, well done. With no location, but Una, you're our latest winner. 75 is the bounty today. You grabbed it, and there could be more before 10, but we do have our final dilemma of the week on the way next.
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0: 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Hi, Niall and Show. I need your help settling a first date debate. A guy I've been chatting to on Hinge recently finally asked me out. I was delighted because he seems really nice and we've been getting on great. Then he suggested we go bowling for our first date. Now here's the thing, I know lots of people love bowling, but to me it's just such a meh first date. It feels a bit predictable and a bit awkward. The dilemma is, do I just go along with the bowling date because it's the company that matters? Or is it a sign we're already not on the same wavelength if his idea of a great first date leaves me completely feeling like he's no creativity in him? Am I being too picky, or is bowling a first date red flag?
4: You're being too picky.
0: Okay, full stop, wrap it up.
1: Well, really?
4: Yeah. Obviously, he's someone who enjoys activities. Do you know what I mean? So he's probably thinking, oh, let's do an activity, bowling. I think bowling's fun. Why not?
0: I would say I do not like bowling.
4: Okay.
0: I do not like to bowl. Bowling is not fun for me.
1: I agree.
0: But I don't think it's a bad first date.
4: No,
1: really?
0: You're doing something together. You don't have to be completely focused on each other, making conversation. You're doing an activity, but you're still having crack and getting to know each other. As I said, if I liked bowling, it would be a good first date. Amy. Terrified.
1: I'm absolutely terrified. I don't like bowling, so maybe that's why I'm
0: anti it.
1: It's a terrible first date, but I don't know.
4: Is that like not more unusual than what someone else would usually ask for a first date?
0: Like, let's just go to the pub.
4: Most people would just say, oh, do you want to go for food?
0: That's what surprises me. She is giving out about a lack of creativity. But actually, it's still a bit more creative than let's go for a walk, let's go for food, let's go to the pub, or even the cinema, maybe.
1: Okay, I'll give him that.
0: So I do think there's a pickiness going on here, and I do think you're ruling out somebody who potentially could be crack.
1: Okay. I'm biased against bowling.
0: You really hate bowling.
1: I really hate it.
0: You hate it.
1: I have weak arms.
0: Terrible.
4: That would make it funny.
1: Really?
0: Small arms too.
4: No, you know what I mean? As in, you don't have to be brilliant.
0: Right, let's get some thoughts on this. Is she being too picky? 085 102 9103. Your voice notes welcome. The reaction has been strong. Starting with Emer. Morning, guys. I think she should suggest her own activity to do on a first date. I wouldn't just settle for what he says. He might appreciate the honesty out of her, and then in turn, it saves the embarrassment if it ever comes out that she didn't want to do that and wrote a dilemma to Beat Breakfast about it. And also, the two of them are doing something they both agree on. Women need to be more honest. Don't just follow everything he says.
4: Okay. Yeah. That's a good point too. Donna says, oh no, that sounds like fun to me. Pub, cinema and food is too formal for a first date. I think doing something fun shows the fun side of someone rather than small talk across a table for a meal. Way too picky.
0: Lauren, morning guys. She is being too picky. Was she expecting a candlelight dinner? She just needs to go, have a bit of fun, and you never know what might happen after.
4: Sab says this girl needs to stop reading romance novels or listening to crap podcasts. Absolutely nothing wrong with a bit of bowling. Grow up, little one.
0: And Karen says, get over yourself. Who do you think you are? Yes, too picky, Amy. Creativity, my God, just get to know him. As a woman with some single friends, and they say how hard it is to find a nice lad or get a proper invitation on a date, and you've been asked out, something different, and you're still giving out. Some voice notes. Rachel, to start with, in Carlo.
5: I think this is a good icebreaker for a date. If you go to the cinema, you don't get to talk, so, you know, you don't know whether you're on the same wavelength or not. If you go out for dinner, it's the whole awkwardness of eating in front of somebody for the first time. Mm. Like, bowling's just a bit of harmless fun. It's not serious. You're able to have a chat. You have breaks as well when you're up to bowl. I actually think she's been way too picky. And I think this... give him a chance, you know. Because, like, everything, every first date has the potential to be really awkward and uncomfortable. So, yeah, just go and see. It's the company. See how you get on.
0: And you don't have to wear the shoes anymore. I mean, that's one positive.
1: Tina?
0: I don't think so, no. Eddie always has something to say on this.
6: Lads, honest to God, what is mentally wrong with people nowadays? Now, Jesus Christ, he suggested bowling as a first date. There was no one saying that in the world was going to be a great first date, if I don't think any of it.
0: One more. We'll finish with a nice positive story from Nicole.
7: Morning all, Nicole here. I think bowling is a great idea. Reason being, my partner did it for us on our first date. I initially was like, oh, I don't know how to feel about this, because I have never, ever, ever went bowling on a date in my life. So when he suggested, I was like, okay, very, very different than your usual, yeah, drinks, dinner, whatever. But I went anyway, and honestly, we had the best crack ever. It really, really broke the ice. And 6 years later, we are still together. Hey. We have a house together, and we have a baby together.
4: That's the cutest thing ever.
7: I think bowling is for the win.
0: We leave it at that, I think. This is Olivia Rodrigo, stupid song at base.

0: Olivia Rodrigo, stupid song. Does anyone know if her album's any good?
1: Do you mean you seem pretty sad for anybody, a girl so in love anybody? That was released this summer?
2: I don't know. I've never been asked about it.
0: Yeah, I've not heard much talk.
1: It's excellent. No. It's excellent.
0: Last word on the dilemma this morning from Johnny. Ah, lads, Boland takes away the awkward silences. You're not there staring at each other for 2 hours. If this poor chap is listening and thinks it might be his potential date, run. You're being judged already and you haven't even been on a date. Well said, Johnny.
1: Go on, Johnny, bye.
0: Speed Breakfast, it's Thursday. Plenty more crack on the way after news and sport next.
3: Win, tree loss, la beat.
4: It's raining. Toshé kerboshti. Toshé ek kerboshti.
3: Go on, try it. It's latza e. La beat.
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5: 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Tour court at rsa.ie.
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0: To you, it's Thursday's Beat Breakfast, a wet one across the southeast. It's Niall, it's Aoife, it's Amy with you. And I have to say, this morning on the show, Aoife is the star of the show for two reasons. Number one, she is the only one who hasn't slipped up yet this morning. Amy has, I have, show has. And number two, the pronunciations in that sport bulletin were just... What was that that last one?
2: Zand Sculpt.
0: There you go. Unbelievable. Wow. Unbelievable. It's Thursday's Beat Breakfast. Hope you're in good form. This is Cat's Eye.

0: animal.
1: Ooh, cat eye, an animal apiece.
2: Wake up with your mates. This is Beat Breakfast with Niall and Show.
1: Okay, here we go again. Everyone try. So, one thing that comes up quite a bit between friends and on this show, we've talked about it before, is voice notes. We love voice notes. They're
3: really nice.
1: They're important to this show. But between friends, the voice note thing can get out of control. Without giving too much details or revealing anything, Amy, you had a long one recently, didn't you? You told us about.
3: I already nearly said it.
1: Okay.
3: Caught myself.
1: Breathe.
3: So I got it wrong. It was my friend sent me a 12-minute voice note. And then a woman I go to for a massage sent me an 8-minute voice note. Shout out, Aideen.
1: 8 minutes.
3: Yeah.
1: See, I have a real difficulty with long voice notes because if they go over a certain length, then I can't take in everything that is being said.
3: Yeah.
1: I often have to get a pen, make some notes of things that I need to respond to.
3: Yeah.
1: My heart also sinks if I see a voice note over 3 minutes long.
3: Oh, that's the sweet spot.
1: And that is my question this morning.
3: Yeah.
1: What is the maximum or perfect length for a voice note? Or what is the length of a voice note where you will roll your eyes and go, nah, not doing it?
4: I think a big thing which has been helpful is speeding up.
1: Mm-hmm.
4: Now I tend to, when I'm scrolling or whatever, or even listening to a voice note, times one, times five, or two.
3: Yeah.
4: Oh, yeah.
1: Two is too fast to
3: it's
1: take
3: it. It's probably
1: in.
3: Not good for our attention span. Is that right?
1: Maybe. Maybe.
4: I'm really scared.
3: I'm terrified.
4: I was saying that voice notes, I don't mind voice notes, but that after a certain point, if it's too long, you know, in the episode of The Simpsons where Homer has the monkey with the symbols and he has concepts in his brain, that's kind of what happens.
3: So what's too long for you?
1: 3 minutes.
3: So anything underneath that is fine? Below that?
1: Bearable.
3: Okay.
4: 2 minutes is bearable, but I would prefer about 1 minute.
3: Oh.
1: 1 minute is the sweet spot for me.
3: Okay.
1: To get your key points across. I think people fall into one of two categories, and I'd like to know which one you are. A podcaster or a hostage. The podcaster sends the 7 and 8 minute voice notes. The hostage is the one who dreads them. Which are you? Are you a podcaster or a hostage? And what is the ideal maximum length of a voice note for you?
4: I love that you get the pen and paper. I'm going to start doing that now.
1: 085 102 9103. Ironically enough, voice notes are welcome.

0: number, my body isn't ready at these.
1: Wake up. Niall and Show.
0: Talking voice notes. They are very much part of our lives now. Some people love them, some people hate them. And our two questions to you. What is the sweet spot for a voice note in terms of length before you roll your eyes and get annoyed? And are you a podcaster or a hostage? Let's read some messages. Melissa was on. That's nothing, Amy. I received a 22-minute voice note. I always put it on X2. 22 minutes is a life story from start to finish.
2: That is wild. Mm.
0: Ida in Dungarvan says, hostage. Over a minute is enough. Peter says, hostage. I got one from a mate wandering home from the pub last Friday night. I listened to 10 seconds and said, no chance I'm listening to this gibberish. 20 seconds is the sweet spot.
3: David says, I would be a hostage. The problem with me is, if you send me a voice note that's over a minute long, I'll put the phone down. I'll probably walk away from it while it's still running, so I won't hear half the message and I'm not going back to listen to it. I think I'm with David on that one.
0: Anya, proud podcaster here. Unfortunately, I have the short story long tendency. Therefore, my severely long voice notes take up most of my best friend's and my boyfriend's day. I've actually had... Oh, she did it, she did it. You got me. You're banned, Anya. You're banned for a while over that. I've had to start limiting myself to 3 and 4 minutes, so now I watch the timer like a hawk, so I know when to speed up. They've also told me they can't put it in 2 speeds because I talk too fast to begin with.
3: Michelle says, absolutely hate voice notes. I never send them, and if I get one, no matter how long, I'll grumble. I gave up, stop whatever I'm doing, pause what I'm listening to. I'd be quicker reading a message. Probably doesn't help that my daughter sends them to me, and what should be, can I have something, is 5 minutes of her humming and hawing.
0: Oh, the humming and hawing is what really annoys me. PJ was on.
4: Voice notes should be banned. Should be no voice notes allowed whatsoever.
0: There you go. And Sonia.
5: Me and my friends are so guilty for the voice notes. Like, honestly, it comes to a stage where we're like, you know what, we should have just met up for coffee and debrief the whole thing, or even a FaceTime call. But there was a time one of my friends sent me, it was a 20 minutes worth of voice notes. Like, it was a minute, 3 minutes, 5 minutes, 10 minutes, and it all added up to 20 minutes to the point that I started cleaning my room, and it was literally like a podcast. But I remember halfway through, she was like, are you free to stay? And it was like something that I needed to respond to. So, lo and behold, I had to go back to the voice notes, replay them, and find out what she was saying, like, midway through. But I think 4 minutes is a sweet spot, and if you listen in like 1.5 or 2 speed, but anything more than that, you should be really meeting up with your friends to have a chat or a FaceTime video even.
0: Okay. Thank you for that.
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